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But today you're going to hear them and be able to make a good decision out of the hundreds and hundreds of entertainment activities you can do over the course of 2 weeks at the Minnesota State Fair in St. Paul, Minnesota. This first set of music is all artists performing at the Minnesota State Fair. And I want to start with our artist of the month, none other than Megasound, a super group. Also features members of Bad Bad Hats, which are a beloved Minnesota group, teaming up with Party Nails of LA. Have a new record out, self-titled. This is one that's on the new record. It's called Record Baby on the local show.

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That was a newer track from the Honey Dogs, a band that's been around since the 1990s. They're still active, and in fact, will be performing two nights at the Minnesota State Fair this Saturday and Sunday. Honey Dogs also led by Adam Levy, who was in the band Turn, Turn, Turn. And right before that, three artists in a row, all performing at NPR's booth during the Minnesota State Fair, including I Told You So by Dury, Say Goodbye to the Ground by Mason Jennings, and Record Baby by Megasound. You can visit thecurrent.org/statefair for the information on each of these artists and where they will be or what time they will be performing. We're going to continue hearing more of the artists performing during the Minnesota State Fair, but I want to get into our top five debuts, and I'm going to start off with a highly anticipated release from LaSalle, an artist that has created a lot of buzz ever since he performed during First Avenue's Best New Bands of 2025. Let's hear his track, OK, it's LaSalle on the local show.

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That was Losing the Only Game in Town by The Scarlet Goodbye, led by Jeff Arendale and Danny Murphy, former member of Soul Asylum. They also just performed the final night of Lower Town Sounds, the music series in Mears Park in downtown St. Paul. Right before that, Flight Simulation by Absolutely Yours, a dream pop band from Minneapolis, Minnesota. And at the top of the set, OK by LaSalle. Continuing along with our top five debuts, I got one from a 19-year-old up-and-comer. In fact, her sophomore album was named the top 10 best Minnesota albums of 2025 by the Star Tribune. And she sold out 7th Street Entry in January and recently headlined 7th Street Entry. Well, here is new music from Finnick. It's called Joy is Revolutionary on The Local Show.

concluding the local show's top five debuts. Brand new track from Mother Soakie called The Rot. Real 80s influence there going on with some ambient noises. A song also partially influenced by the 80s movie The Never Ending Story. Mother Soakie's a rising star here, not only in the Twin Cities, but in beyond. We'll be going on tour with Toa Bird this fall. Your Joy is Revolutionary by 19-year-old Finnick. More to come from her as well. All right, let's get back to some more artists that you can find performing at the Minnesota State Fair. And I want to play another one from our Artist of the Month, Megasound, who will be at the Minnesota State Fair during the Currents live afternoon broadcast on Wednesday, September 2nd from 3 to 7 p.m. at the Minnesota State Fair booth with Jill and Nil, hosts of the morning show. Also, check out my interview with Megasound over at thecurrent.org. This is I Hate It Here from their new record on the local show.

0: Junkadelic. The Current brings live concerts to you. Sunday night from 9 to midnight, you've got a front row seat for Courtney Barnett at the Palace Theater. This never would have happened if I stayed in my lane, stayed the same way. Chris Thiele performing Attention with the Minnesota Orchestra.
1: Thusly I dreamed and played till my fingertips were sore and I got attention. 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

You are listening to Minnesota Music. It's the local show. You heard four in a row by artists performing at the Minnesota State Fair, including, who you just heard, Thomas Stika, his track Mississippi Down. Thomas Stika will be also hosting our Countryoke event at the Minnesota State Fair at 4 p.m. and 5:30 on August 30th. That's this coming Sunday. Come bring your chops and sing along to a live band. You heard music before that by Milo, his track Coma. He will be at the NPR booth on Sunday. Sorry, not on Sunday, on September 3rd. And right before that, Chunkadelic by Nerdy, who's performing this Thursday and Friday at the Schilling Amphitheater. And he will also be stopping by the NPR booth on September 7th. And at the top of the set, I Hate It Here by our Artist of the Month, Megasound, who will be there at the Minnesota State Fair on September 2nd at NPR's booth. Oh, we got so much activity happening. Again, a good reference point is thecurrent.org/thestatefair. For fans of shoegaze and indie rock, there's a really awesome local lineup at 7th Street Entry on Friday. Here's a couple of the artists on that lineup, including 12th House Sun and Waking Hours, starting with Waking Hours track Slow Dancing on the local show.

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That was Dog Leash by our Artist of the Month, Mega Sound. Perhaps you've heard their track Super Size that's been getting rotation across our station. Mega Sound's new album is out now. You can also check out my interview with the band over at thecurrent.org. Talked with all three members, from Carrie to Alana to Chris. 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You can check it out again, all out at thecurrent.org. You heard Low by 12th House Sun and Slow Dancing by Waking Hours, two artists performing this Friday at 7th Street Entry. Speaking of shows at 7th Street Entry, here's one happening on Wednesday featuring a band that's originally from the Bay Area and recently relocated to the Twin Cities. Welcome New Diplomat, performing there on Wednesday, also with Conzemius, so I'm going to play a track from her as well. Plus a great variety of Minnesota music, all still ahead. Don't go anywhere. This is Singular by New Diplomat on The Local Show.

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That was the Cornbread song live at Nikki's by the man, the myth, the legend himself, Cornbread Harris, who is almost 100 years old. In fact, we'll be celebrating his 99 1/3 birthday at Hook and Ladder this Thursday. More to come on Cornbread Harris's son in just a moment. Library by Conzenius is a song you heard right before Cornbread, and you heard Singular by New Diplomat, two artists performing 7th Street Entry on Wednesday. All right, I mentioned Cornbread Harris's son, yes, the man, the myth, the legend, Jimmy Jam, teaming up with Terry Lewis for a homecoming celebration of the Minneapolis sound at none other than the Minnesota State Fair Grandstand, celebrating 40 years of iconic hits with a star-studded lineup, including members of The Time, Jordan Knight of New Kids on the Block, Stokely Williams, Sounds of Blackness, and much more, all Saturday at the Grandstand, hosted by Minnesota music legendary producers Jimmy Jam and Terry Lewis. Let's hear one from The Time, as a couple members of The Time will be performing during this homecoming celebration. 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

0: 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That was Do You Possess an Iron Will by Americana singer-songwriter Molly Brandt. If you're a fan of Shania Twain, there's a big local lineup of artists performing a tribute to Shania Twain at the Turf Club on Saturday. It includes special guest Rafaela, Jillian Ray, Leslie Vincent, Kathy Callahan of the Gully Boys, and indeed, Molly Brandt. You heard Tres Leches by Purple Funk Metropolis, who will be performing at the Minnesota State Fair on Saturday, honoring the Minneapolis Sound at the Currents State Fair booth. And also, I mentioned The Time. You heard their song Jungle Love. Members of The Time will be performing at the Minnesota State Fair Grandstand for a celebration of the Minneapolis Sound, hosted by Jimmy Jam and Terry Lewis. Speaking of the grandstand, The Current's Music on a Stick featuring Sierra Farrell with special guest Tanya Tucker takes stage at the Minnesota State Fair Grandstand on August 30th, and you can enter to win a pair of tickets to the show by going to thecurrent.org/giveaways. It includes two State Fair admission tickets. Again, thecurrent.org/giveaways. Let's get into some more music. Here's another cool event happening in St. Paul. It's going to be at Raspberry Island. It's called the St. Paul Get Down for fans of hip-hop. This is Student One with one of his latest singles, Kevin, Kevin, Kevin, who will be at that event on Saturday. It's The Local Show.
1: You want to do something? You want to stand up? 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

Open Dreaming by Brother Kenzie on the Currents local show, also a member of Hippocampus. But wow, I'm really loving his solo work. You heard Spread Love featuring Destiny Roberts by Juice Lord and Kevin by Student One, two artists performing at the St. Paul Get Down this Saturday in St. Paul, Minnesota. Just a couple of more left for you on the local show this evening. We'll be back again next week, highlighting even more artists performing at the Minnesota State Fair. Of course, local artists, as we do every week on the local show. Thanks so much for listening. Up next, Barb Abney will be spinning more music throughout the rest of the evening on The Current. Going to end the set with music from Lamar and this track from Andrasuki, who you can catch performing at the Commons over the lunch hour on Wednesday. In the Commons in downtown Minneapolis, this is Andrasuki's original song, Boyfriend, on the local show. Hey.

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1: A little something different tonight. It's our Sunday night concert. What do we have coming up? Well, Chris Thiele and the Minnesota Orchestra later on. Also, Flock of Dimes did an in-studio session. We have some tunes from that as well. My name's Bill DeVille. Glad to have you aboard here on this Sunday. Back on May 16th, 2026, Australian artist Courtney Barnett had a concert at the Palace Theater. It's her Creature of Habit tour. And we're going to do a full concert from Courtney Barnett. This is going to be so fun. So sit back, relax, and enjoy. We're going to start the music with this from Courtney Barnett. It's one of her more recent tunes. This is called Stay in Your Lane, and you got it on The Current. Hi, Courtney.

Well, that was a rockin' good time, and there's plenty more to come. That's Courtney Barnett, and we just listened to four tracks from her, including Small Poppies. That's the one you just caught just prior. Song that kind of launched her career in the States. The Australian artist there with the song Avant Gardener. Man, what a catchy song. City Looks Pretty in there. Some more recent stuff, too, called Stay in Your Lane. Courtney Barnett, this is a concert recorded at the Palace Theater on May 16th. And it's her Creature of Habit tour. And it's our Sunday night concert still to come. Chris Thiele and the Minnesota Orchestra together. And we have a set from Flock of Dimes from a micro show that happened over at the Cloudland Theater coming up a bit later on as well. What do you say we jump back in and play some more songs from this Courtney Barnett concert, again, cut live at the Palace Theater? This is a song called Mantis, and it's here on The Current.

We just put out a new album, so there's lots of new songs. This is another new song. It's called Sight Unseen. It goes like this.

It's Courtney Barnett, recorded live at the Palace Theater on May 16th, the Creature of Habit tour. And let's see, you just listened to the song Sight Unseen, also in that bunch of tunes, Turning Green. We heard Shame, and the first song in that set was Mantis. It's all from Courtney Barnett and more to come. It is the Sunday night concert, and it's music from Courtney Barnett, who appeared on the 16th of May at the Palace Theater on her Creature of Habit tour. You're going to hear some you know in this set, including Depreston, which is straight ahead, and it starts with Anonymous Club. It's the Sunday night concert on The Current.

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0: All right, a whole bunch of songs there from Courtney Barnett, recorded live at the Palace Theater. Courtney's latest album is Creature of Habit, and that's also the name of this tour. And you just listened to Write a List of Things to Look Forward To. You heard Before You Gotta Go, also Wonder, and Sugar Plum in that bunch of songs. And there was The Legal ID, and before that you heard Elevator Operator, plus Great Advice, the song Depreston, and Anonymous Club, all of it from Courtney Barnett, and all of it here on The Current. I'm Bill DeVille. It's her Sunday night concert, and we have some more Courtney Barnett coming your way in just a moment.
1: 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It can mean only one thing. The fair starts Thursday. The Current's morning show is broadcasting live in the afternoon at NPR's State Fair Station on Judson near Nelson from 3 to 7. Jill and Nil will be joined by musical correspondents Thomas Stika and Jeremy Messersmith. 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
0: All right, I'm Bill DeVille. Here we are on this Sunday night, and it's our Sunday night concert, and we're hearing from Courtney Barnett. Still to come, Chris Thiele, along with the Minnesota Orchestra, show recorded pretty recently, just a few weeks ago. And later on, it's a Flock of Dimes micro show recorded at the Cloudland Theater. And right now, it's one more set from the Australian artist Courtney Barnett, and she's in the midst of her Creature of Habit tour. She was when she dropped by the Palace Theater on the 16th of May. The final set starts with One Thing at a Time, and it's here on The Current.

A full set of music from Courtney Barnett. That's Nobody Really Cares If You Don't Go to the Party. Ain't that the truth? Also Pedestrian at Best. We caught the second song in the set, Mostly Patient and One Thing at a Time. That was at the top of the set. Courtney Barnett performed on the 16th of May at the Palace Theater here in St. Paul. My name's Bill DeVille. It's our Sunday night concert. And next up, it's Chris Thiele, recorded with the Minnesota Orchestra just a few weeks ago on the 31st of July and the 1st of August. The show happened at Orchestra Hall, and Chris, such a talented musician he is, and this is four-movement piece for mandolin and orchestra, and we got the whole thing coming your way, and it's got some interesting titles to some of the pieces, like Lord Starbucks. Carrie Freaking Fisher is part of it as well. And his little movement starts with this. It's kind of like a warm-up piece, and this is called Little Birdie. It's Chris Thiele and the Minnesota Orchestra, featuring Alex Sopp on vocals, Susie Park on violin, David Stevens on drums, and members of the Minnesota Chorale. And here we go. This is, again, a warm-up piece called Little Birdie, and it's here on The Current.

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0: Okay, so we're talking summer of 2005. I was 24. My band Nickel Creek and I were in San Diego promoting our record, Why Should the Fire Die, at the National Association of Recorded Merchandisers Convention. Do y'all remember when we used to have to buy music? Like in stores? Through blinding snowstorms uphill both ways?

those were the days. Anyway, it turns out, before you could buy a record at one of those stores had to buy that record from us. Or rather, our record companies. And that's why Nickel Creek was at this convention. To schmooze with everyone from Tower Records, may it rest in peace, to Target. And oh, how we gripe, like these dog and pony shows. But inwardly, I was like, I'll buckle up, y'all. I'm about to take the floor. This place is buzzing. I wanna hear it roar as I swing my flat pick. Like the hammer of bluegrass four, all I need is your attention. Yup, bluegrass Thor. That was a lot back then, y'all, even outwardly. My vibe was like, behold, such serendipity as only fools ignore. So you like music, huh? Well, guess what? I like record stores, and we could leave here with exactly what we came here for if you just give me your attention. Ha! 'Cause I live for your attention. Ben from Target, at 2 years old, man, I was pretending an old racket that I found in my dad's workshop was a mandolin, and I'd rock it in front of a toilet plunger. You know, like a microphone stand. Explains a lot, doesn't it? Except why mandolin? Ugh. I ask myself that all the time. Actually, you know what? I know why. It's because there was a pizza place close to our house called That Pizza Place that had a bluegrass night hosted by a very good, very charismatic mandolinist named John Moore, whom I worship. Copied his every move. If he'd played kazoo, you'd be listening to a kazoo concerto right now. And there'd be less tuning. Anyway, anytime my folks had company over, I would grab my racket, set up the plunger, and pretend to be John Moore. Like, howdy folks, welcome to That Pizza Place. Any requests? Dueling banjo, sure, we know that one.

Number 28, your pizza's ready. So this had been a thing for a couple years when we went to dinner at the Latimers, where, lo and behold, a real-life mandolin hung on the wall of a hallway leading to the bathroom, and I freaked, jumping up and down, screaming, "Mandolin!" until my dad's buddy reached up, took it down off its little nail, said, "You know it's not a toy, right?" And he handed it to me, and I sat on the floor with it, just strumming and dreaming.

was sore and I got attention. 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And so we gotta buckle up, y'all, for the wildest tornado of feelings I've ever wrangled in a song before. What doesn't kill you makes a record.

musician, Kip from Best Buy, and some have guessed from prior compositions. I've led a blessed life, better shredded than sung about, but now listen, I have an ex-wife, drinks, casual sex, serious questions. Like, what if Jesus Christ is not my personal Lord and Savior? Huh? Sounds a little something like this. 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It's nice, right? Right? 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

orders. M from Walmart, Alejandro from Virgin. 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The kickback is your boss, admires your vision. And maybe next year you'll be his boss. But first you gotta buckle down, y'all. Like the music buyers of yore who'd attend a showcase as a minor would some high-grade ore. In Eureka, they find Joni's sweet falsetto soaring, Jimmy's guitar screaming, the masses banging down their doors. You're like Eureka, Ben from Target's morning nine-hole score, Kim's in-room workout tips, Jungho's Dr. Hoffman story, the masses sighing and eyes full of the same old fish du jour. To show your attention to the goal, I'm going at your attention.

0: Ugh, I'm still out of tune. Yes? Thank you very much.
1: Connect to the music with the current.
0: Woo! Yeah! See, that's how to treat the musicians in your life. An ovation. Whereas, planned for this room full of music buyers, it was freaking crickets. No, you know what? It was worse than crickets. An actual smattering of applause. And we came off stage fuming like, my God.

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You need your hearing checked. Jesus, Steely. 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That's how conventions work. One listens just enough to know about what and with whom to talk. That's how I know it rocked. People started talking to me about you guys. I thought you'd like to hear about the meeting I just booked. But since you're sure it sucks. Guess I'll just cancel on the music buyer from, care to guess? Walmart? Better. 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

0: Because in 2005, no one, not even Walmart, was selling as much of whatever they decided to carry as Starbucks. I mean, cast your mind back. You're in line for a triple shot, three-pump, black and white soy mocha, you naughty little. But what's that you begin to catch out of the corner of your ear?
1: I want you to get together.
0: A vibe, that's what. 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
1: I want you to get together.
0: And now you and everyone in line are swaying as one, and whoa, I'm up. And a good morning to you, Tiffany. One tall, triple shot, three-pump, black and white soy mocha, please. 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But alas, Tiffany, I have to ask that you make the aforementioned mocha to go.
1: I want you to get together.
0: Okay, but like, sir, you don't have to choose between to go and with mellow sorcery. For behold, the latter is 1/9 of the new Saint Germain record. Obtainable at this very register. The perfect traveling companion for your imminent three-pump black and white mocha. Black and white soy mocha. Black and white soy mocha. Three-pump triple shot black and white soy. Look, do you want the record or not?
2: I want you to get together.
0: Come on, y'all. Put your hands together for me one time. Come on, Twin Cities, you gotta earn this. Woo! You're damn straight I bought that record. Listen to it all the way home. And maybe never again. But it'll be one of the 4 million Saint Germain sold forever.

with the grace of Starbucks' music buyer, who just asked me if we would be his guests on the rooftop. Thus the fate of this album cycle rests on the rooftop. We gotta show him how viable you are under the flattering California stars and the influence of the open bar on the rooftop. Okay, but like how? Just be cool. Check. And tell him all about the record. Can't he just listen to the record? No, it's better if you tell him about it. You know, like how your sound is a bit

with a tour bus full of hotties competing for the chance to jump his bongs. Dude, that's not how it is. I'm not saying that's how it is. I'm saying

0: Okay, Pete, you know what? That sounds good. I'm in.
1: Well, thank you so much, Steely. Everybody will meet in the lobby at 8:45 p.m. sharp. 8:45? Pete, that's like 3 hours from now. What am I supposed to do for 3 hours? So I did what I always did back then, when I had time to kill. In a hotel room all to myself. Noodle on the mandolin and watch SportsCenter.

0: Oh, sorry, you guys. I gotta take this. Hey, Pete, what's up? Thiele, we're in the lobby. Where are you? You guys, it's 9. We're late.
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0: Mandolin in the case. Case over the shoulder. Because, I mean, better to have it and not need it than to need it and not have it. Am I right? Check the hair. Barely sticking up at all. Get out the gunk. Fucks with it. Better. Out the door. Wham! 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Literally every time. Down the elevator. You guys, I'm so sorry. 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Nice hair, though. Up a different elevator. The doors open.

the measure with the guy who runs up shouting, "Dude, hey dude, sorry bro, but the rooftop's closed for a private event tonight, you see, and indeed my friend, and guess what? I'm on the list, on the list, on the guest list. That's T as in Thomas, H-I-L-E. You're saying it wrong, and that's cool, but please don't say I'm not on the list, 'cause see, look, there I am, that's my name on the guest list." Hey, what's up, dude? Yeah, girl. 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

0: to bed in the biz on this guest list. 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Hey, wait, wait, time out. 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
1: All right, it sucks.
0: Then why should we let it befoul our solo cups? 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Hey, open bartender.
2: Yo.
0: One pint of your freest IPA, please.
2: You got it.
0: Best sound in the whole world. Well, thank you very much. Cheers.

And when you feel the power coursing through your fingertips, it all becomes so clear. Y'all, all we have to do is find the rooftop's current center of attention, figure out an excuse to play mandolin for it, thereby becoming the rooftop's new center of attention and reminding Lord Starbucks who he put on the freaking list. Christopher Scott Thiel. That's T as in time in, H I L even, I say it wrong sometimes. Whoa. Hey, Pete's. Who's the guy in the black hat telling stories? He's real than like half the roof's VIPs. OMG, here comes Lord Starbucks saying, come on, let's hear some harmonica, John. Harmonica, John. Pete's, hold my beer. It's one way to hold it. And in a split second, you've cracked your case to trade licks for a place on the list. With the grace such as this guy, you guessed who it is, right? Black hat, imposing frame, alleged harmonica use?

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It's John Popper. John Popper, as in the lead singer and harmonica player from the band Blues Traveler. Blues Traveler, as in... Oh.

0: Mr. Popper?
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0: Let's hear it for John Popper. That's played by your concert master, Susie Park. And that's Kim from Best Buy, Miss Alex Sock. Okay, so as you can hear, Popper and I pretty much jousted ourselves into a stalemate when Lord Starbucks comes blustering back from the open bar with a pitcher of vodka Red Bull and this crazy twinkle in his eye, like, you guys, Princess Leia's over there. What? Oh, you mean like someone wearing the hair buns or? Nope. Real life Princess Leia. Literal Carrie Fisher. She's in that cabana looking thing next to the open bar, I swear to God. What? You're saying actual Carrie Fisher is here? As in? But dude, she's like the most, I mean, I've been obsessed since. The more you tighten your grip, Tarkin, the more star systems will slip through your fingers. And like, why you stuck-up, half-witted, scruffy-looking nerf herder. Dude, Carrie Fisher's realization of General, nay Princess, Leia Organa, or Leia Organa Solo, depending on whether you count the pre-sequel release novels as canon, completely defined my concept of woman. To which I'm sure she'd reply, as she did to Han. Well, I guess you don't understand everything about women yet. Dude, are you playing the Princess Leia music from Star Wars on the ukulele?
1: Mandolin!
0: Whatever. It rocks. You rock. More than him!

0: What? Oh, yeah, if only, right? Wrong. 'Cause I'm freaking serious. You're gonna play it for her.
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0: Oh, no, dude, that is not a good idea. I hear ya. But, like, think about it from her perspective, man. I mean, she's probably just, like, trying to chill and, buckle up, y'all. 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Keep saying, come on, man. 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And the truth is, now there's nothing I want more of God's green earth than to play for her attention. And I've never felt more tension in my life. Now that I've let him herd me into this weird cabana with Carrie Fisher, some dude, and their hors d'oeuvres, and seeing this, Lord Starbucks leaves without a great bad word. She gives me her attention. Hi, Miss Fisher. I'm sorry. 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
1: All right, it is Chris Thiele and the Minnesota Orchestra. You just listened to a movement. It was movement 4 called Carrie Freaking Fisher. Probably the only piece ever named that. Also, The Rooftop was in there. That was movement 3. Movement 2 was Lord Starbucks. And Attention was the first number, movement number 1. And there was Little Birdie, which began the set of Chris Thiele and the orchestra. And that was like kind of a warm-up piece. And we got one more piece coming your way. In fact, this was an encore. It's an old Punch Brothers song, and it's absolutely gorgeous with the orchestra backing them up. This is called Julep. It's Chris Thiele and the Minnesota Orchestra, and it's on The Currents Sunday night concert.

0: Thank you again, y'all.
1: That's Chris Thiele and the Minnesota Orchestra wrapping up their set with that one. That's an old Punch Brothers tune called Julep. My name's Bill DeVille. It's our Sunday night concert. And next up, it's a show recorded live at the Cloudland Theater. And it comes from Flock of Dimes. We got a bunch of songs coming your way from Jed Wassner and co. And we're going to start the set with this one called Keep Me in the Dark. And you got it on the current.

Thank you. We're very happy to be here. Thank you so much to The Current for having us. We've been driving around in my Prius for the past 3.5 weeks, playing in living rooms. So for us, this is actually a macro show, a mega show. It's the first time I've been in an actual stage in quite some time. We're going to play some songs from my new record.

0: Thank you.
1: This is Alan Good Parker on the guitar. I made a record about some heavy stuff. All these songs are from it. It's about, I guess, the short buzzword term to use for what the record is about is codependency and addiction and patterns and cycles. And it's hard to play these songs in front of people, but it's also great and important because I've met so many people who have shared experiences, whereas before I think I spent a lot of my life feeling really alone with a lot of this stuff. So if that applies to you, if you're one of those people I like to call my target audience, I hope some of these songs make you feel less alone. And even if you're not, I still hope that for you as well, because we're all here together. This is a song about giving too much.

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1: It's Flock of Dimes, led by Jen Wassner. They played an exclusive, intimate, member-only performance at the Cloudland Theater in Minneapolis. It all happened on April 20th, 2026, and a lot of tracks from the latest album, which is called The Life You Save. It came out just last year, and you heard, let's see, three songs from that album. That was Long After Midnight. Just prior was Not Yet Free, and Keep Me in the Dark was the first track. Now here's the second half of the set. It's going to start off here with a track from the 2021 album Head of Roses, available on Sub Pop Records. So here it is. It's Jen Wassner and Flock of Dimes from the Micro Show, recorded on April 20th at the Cloudland Theater. So here we go with Hard Way on The Current.

Thank you. Believe it or not, that brings us to the end of our micro set. But we are going to play one more song from my new record. It's a song about fear. It's a song about choosing to operate in the face of fear. I think a big misconception about the way that humans work and feelings work is that, like, we can somehow prepare ourselves and wait to feel differently and then act. And at a certain point in my life, I kind of realized that a big part of it is acting in spite of. And as we were driving up and I saw the posters for Renee Good and Alex Preti, I was thinking about everyone here in the Twin Cities, and I'm actually feeling myself getting very emotional thinking about it, because I'm just very grateful to you all for doing our people proud and for protecting your neighbors. You already know plenty about acting in the face of fear. And now I won't be able to sing this song because I'm crying. but thank you. I want to dedicate this song to you guys. And I'll try and pull myself together. It's called Afraid. And I want to say thanks to Alan for being amazing and for spending the last 3.5 weeks of his life in the front seat of a Prius with me. Everyone give Alan a round of applause.

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1: Thanks to The Current for having us. Thanks to you all for coming out this afternoon in the broad light of day. 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
2: That was a micro show from Flock of Dimes, led by Jen Wassner, and it was an exclusive, intimate member show, and it all happened at the Cloudland Theater on April 20th. 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Just prior was Everything is Happening Today and the song Hard Way as well. And I want to let you know that you can watch the video for this performance and others over at thecurrent.org. 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Thanks for joining us for the Sunday night concert. 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

Before YouTube, before MTV, if you wanted to see a music video, you often had to go to the club or a bar that happened to have the capabilities to play music videos, and you'd have to wait for one to come on. And the song you just heard had two versions, one for the more adult side of those adult clubs, and it's wild to think that that was the lengths we had to go to see visuals put with music at the time. From 1981, self-titled album, that's Duran Duran, Girls on Film on The Current. We are living after midnight on Monday, August 24th. I am Chaz Kangas, so glad to be with you. Coming up this hour, no need to go anywhere else. You can just hear it all right here. You will be hearing the latest from The Strokes, Interpol, Dua Sale, Jim James, Holly Humberstone, and Wyclef Jean featuring Rhapsody. You'll also hear throwbacks from The Tragically Hip, The Faces, and Jane. But right now, the latest from Eka Vandal, Cruising to Self-Soothe on The Current.

Hey everybody, this is Brittany Howard from Alabama Shakes. And guess what? The wait is finally over. After 11 years, our new album, I Must Be Dreaming, comes out on Friday. You can hear the whole thing early, Thursday night at 9 p.m. on the Currents On Air Listening Party. I Must Be Dreaming has a double meaning to it. Now you could be saying, I must be dreaming because the world is so crazy right now. It could also mean, I must be dreaming because the world is also so incredibly beautiful. And both of these things can be true at once. And this is an album about honoring all of those feelings.

From 2018, that's Jane Alright on The Current. Before that, The Strokes' latest from the Reality Awaits album that came out last month, Going to Babble On. Get it? It's a play on words, Babylon or Babble On. I always appreciate that kind of wordplay. You heard John Batiste with the title track from Big Money and Eka Vandal's latest, Cruising to Self-Soothe. Coming up on The Current, speaking of music videos, which we were doing earlier this hour, you'll hear one of the first innovators of the music video, which is great for this audio medium. You'll be hearing The Faces, a track from 1976, but first, the latest from Interpol, See Out Loud on The Current.

Mavis Staples' cover of Kevin Morby's Beautiful Strangers on The Current. Before that, local flavor from Dua Sale, I Do, I Do. You heard The Faces with 1976's Silicone Grown, a track that turns 50 this year, and Interpol's latest See Out Loud. Coming up on The Current, a track turning 30 this year from Canadian greats The Tragically Hip, but first, the latest from Jim James, Come Again on The Current.

Holly Humberstone's latest beauty pageant on The Current. Before that, Lucius with Next to Normal off 2022's Second Nature. Lucius, who played The Current's 19th anniversary, which you can relive whenever you like at thecurrent.org. You heard The Tragically Hip with 1996's Ahead by a Century. You know, at one point, one in six Canadian citizens had a Tragically Hip album in their household. It's an incredible feat. And you heard Jim James' latest, Come Again. Rounding out the hour, Gigi Perez is on the way, but first, the latest from Wyclef Jean with an assist from Rhapsody. It's 1994 Boom Bap on The Current.

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0: Low Cut Connie's latest that's Can't Be Wrong on The Current, a little after 1 on Monday, August 24th. I am Chaz Kangas. Hi, happy to get a little bit more of these weekend vibes as we transition into Monday and helping us sew this hour. You'll be hearing the latest from Sylvan Esso, Ice Age, Muse, Wild Horses, The Sacred Souls, and Daniel Ponder. You will also be hearing throwbacks from Hoodoo Gurus, The Beach Boys, and Tokyo Police Club, as well as a favorite from Tori Amos. But right now, the latest from Madonna, who as of this week is leading the number of VMA nominations this year. Yes, the MTV Video Music Awards. She performed at the first one and she is still on top. This is Madonna, One Step Away on The Current.
1: Ready? People think that dance music is superficial, but they've got it all wrong. The dance floor is not just a place. It's a threshold. Ritualistic space where movement

From 2008's Elephant Shell, that's Tokyo Police Club, Tessellate on the Current. Before that, Sylvanesso's latest, Hot Slob. You heard Tori Amos from the landmark 1994 album Under the Pink Cornflake Girl, and Madonna's latest, One Step Away. Coming up on The Current, you'll be hearing a recent favorite from David Byrne, some 60s-era Beach Boys, but right now, the latest from Ice Age, it's Ember on The Current.

Muse's latest, Be With You, on The Current. Before that, The Beach Boys, something from the Smile Sessions of the late 60s, that Surf's Up. David Byrne from last year's Who Is the Sky with Everybody Laughs, and Ice Age's latest, Ember. Coming up on The Current, go back to 1984 with Hoodoo Gurus. But first, you'll be hearing an assist from Sharon Van Etten on a spiritual cramp recent favorite. But now, the latest local flavor from Wild Horses, Sunrise on the Absaroki.

The latest from The Sacred Souls, Any Old Fool on The Current. Before that, from 1984's wonderfully titled Stone Age Romeos, that's Hoodoo Gurus, I Want You Back. You heard Spiritual Cramp featuring Sharon Van Etten with You've Got My Number and Wild Horse's latest Sunrise on the Absaroki. Rounding out the hour, a recent favorite from Caroline Polachek, a throwback from Tame Impala, but now the latest from Daniel Ponder. This is Sun and Moon on The Current.

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From White Blood Cells, their third album, but the first that broke them nationally. And of course, here we are, a little over 25 years later, and they are now in the Rock and Roll Hall of Fame. That is the White Stripes with Hotel Yorba on The Current, a little bit after 2 on Monday, August 24th. I am Chaz Kangas, so glad to be with you. Coming up this hour, you'll be treated to the latest from Olivia Rodrigo, Billy Strings, Bebe Stockwell, Genesis Owusu, Megasound, and Fiona Apple. You'll also hear throwbacks from Jeff Buckley, Chuck Berry, and The Hold Steady. But right now, the latest from Slow Pulp, Better Man on The Current.

buckets of cookies, rides in the sky, and the sound of great music and your favorite hosts wafting through the air. It can mean only one thing. The fair starts Thursday. The Current's morning show is broadcasting live in the afternoon at NPR's State Fair Station on Judson near Nelson from 3 to 7. Jill and Nil will be joined by musical correspondents Thomas Stika and Jeremy Messersmith. Catch live performances from Dury, Megasound, and more. 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

Local flavor from the Hold Steady. Yes, I know New York-based now, but I'm still happy to claim them. Local flavor from the Hold Steady. That is Lord I'm Discouraged from 2008. Stay positive on The Current. Before that, Olivia Rodrigo's latest Stupid Song. You heard Fontaine's DC with Starburster and Slow Pulp's latest Better Man. Coming up on The Current, I'm going to the late 50s for Chuck Berry. Something for all the school years starting today. But first, the latest for Billy Strings. It's Burn the Other End on The Current.

0: Just announced as being nominated for an MTV Video Music Award this year. That's right, it is in Moonman contention for 2026. That is ASAP Rocky with Punk Rocky on The Current. Before that, Baby Stockwell's latest, When You Know. You heard Chuck Berry with 1957 School Days and Billy String's latest, Burn the Other End. Coming up on The Current, some 90s Jeff Buckley, some Silk Sonic from the earlier part of this decade, but now the latest from Genesis Owusu, Human Again on The Current.
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0: 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It's morning radio for music lovers. Hitmakers and local legends Jimmy Jam and Terry Lewis will be joining the morning show on Monday at 8:30. You heard that right. This is not a drill. Ahead of their homecoming show at the State Fair, celebrating the Minneapolis sound, hear how they define the musical style they helped create.
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What do you get when you cross bad, bad hats with Party Nails? You get a not just super group, you get a mega group, and you get the local show's artist of the month. That is, of course, Mega Sound, a track from their recently released self-titled album, Supersize, on The Current. Before that, Silk Sonic with 2021's Smoking Out the Window, Jeff Buckley with the title track from 1994's Grace, and Genesis Owusu's latest, Human Again. Rounding out the hour, Tyler Childers is on the way, but first, the latest from Fiona Apple. It comes from the soundtrack to Lucky, it's Horns of a Bull on The Current.

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Between Beach Bunny, U2, and the song that you just heard, I am convinced that there has never been a bad song titled Vertigo. That is Alice Merton with 2021's Vertigo on The Current. I will be defending that thesis whenever given the opportunity. And this hour, which is a little bit after 3 on Monday, August 24th, I will be bringing you so much more phenomenal music. This hour, you'll be hearing the latest from Kevin Morby, Leon Bridges, Metric, Mike D of the Beastie Boys, and Bebop Doobie. You'll also hear throwbacks from Wilco, Cheap Trick, and A Tribe Called Quest. But right now, the latest from In Color, Headlights on The Current.

The SADIQ, that's Rafael Saadiq with 100 Yard Dash from 2008's The Way I See It. On the current, before that, the debut solo single from Mike D of the Beastie Boys, produced by both of his sons. That is Switch Up from his forthcoming solo debut, Thank You, that comes out this Friday. Before that, you heard an album of which Mike D, while he did not contribute vocals, his face appears on the cover of. I'm referring to 1993's Midnight Marauders from A Tribe Called Quest, and you heard the track Award Tour. And you heard In Color's latest Headlights. Coming up on The Current, some late 70s cheap trick action, as well as a recent favorite from Arlo Parks. But now the latest from Kevin Morby, 100,000 on The Current.

The song that just this week got him a nomination for Best Alternative Video at this year's MTV Video Music Awards. That is Noah Kahan, The Great Divide on The Current. Before that, from the landmark Live at Budokan album, that's Cheap Trick, Ain't That a Shame. You heard Arlo Parks with Two Sided and Kevin Morby's 100,000. Coming up on The Current, you'll be treated to some mid-90s era Wilco, as well as a recent favorite from Lucinda Williams and Britney Spencer. But right now, the latest from Leon Bridges, Light the Way on The Current.

Canadian Indie Royalty Metric. That is their latest Time is a Bomb on The Current. Before that, Wilco with 1996's I Got You at the End of the Century. Film fans may recognize that from being re-recorded with the Punch Brothers a few years later for the This Is 40 soundtrack. You know, the movie where you have Paul Rudd wearing a Ween shirt in the poster. This little detail I'll always love. You heard Lucinda Williams with an assist from Brittany Spencer, The World's Gone Wrong. And if you want to see a fantastic Lucinda Williams performance and interview from right here in our Current studios, you can find that at thecurrent.org. And you heard Leon Bridges' latest, Light the Way. Rounding out the hour, Janelle Monae is incoming, as well as some 2015 goodness from Beirut, a track I cannot believe is 11 years old already. But right now, the latest from Biba Doobie off of the Pylon album from this year. And that album arrives on September 18th. This is our first taste from it. Biba Doobie, Sun Has Set on The Current.

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The song that finally broke David Bowie in the United States back in 1975, that is the title track to the Young Americans album. David Bowie has always rejected that being called a blue-eyed soul album, saying instead it was more plastic soul. Here on The Current, a little bit after 4 on Monday, August 24th, I am Chaz Kangas with you for one more hour, and what an hour it is to get your Monday started right. You are going to be hearing the latest from Vince Staples, Cage the Elephant, Michigander, Kalayla, The Avalanches, The Jayhawks. You will also hear throwbacks from Moby, Paul McCartney, and The Roots, but right now the latest from Helado Tropical, this is Tocando on The Current.

A cool, fairly subversive thing about the Roots' tenure on Def Jam Records is that they would get the money to make one album and then use that studio time to, in fact, make multiple albums. And you just heard a track from one of those such, for lack of a better term, bonus albums. From 2011's Undone, that is the Roots with Make My on the Current. Before that, Vince Staples' latest, that is Cotton. Vince Staples, of course, coming to Minnesota next month as part of the Mode Festival. It's a photography festival put on by Flickr. You heard Local Flavor from Bear with Oh To Be Cool. Last year at the Minnesota State Fair, Bear performed at the Current's booth. You can relive that as well as Bear playing our game Name That Bear whenever you like at thecurrent.org. And at thecurrent.org, you can read about all the bands performing at the Current's booth at the State Fair this year, including Cactus Blossoms, Thomas Dika, Dury, Sophie Hiroko, Megasound, and Nerdy. It's the great Minnesota get together and play together, evidently, and listen together and love together. And you heard Elado Tropical with Tocando. Coming up on The Current, you'll hear the latest from Michigander, a classic from Paul McCartney, but right now the latest from Cage the Elephant, a song about wanting to be rescued. It's Beaches in Tennessee on The Current.

From 2023's Heartbeat Highway, that's Cannons with Loving You on the Current. Before that, Michigander's latest Freaking Out. You heard Paul McCartney from 1971's Ram, that's Monkberry Moon Delight, and Cage the Elephant's latest Beaches in Tennessee. Coming up on the Current, you'll be hearing some Turn of the Millennium era Moby, but first, the latest from Killela. This is Lincoln B on the Current.

With an assist from Jamie XX, that's the Avalanches every single weekend on The Current. Before that, Nathaniel Rateliff and the Night Sweats from 2022, the year that they played The Current's Rock the Garden. Were you there? One of the best outdoor shows I've ever seen, and I feel like I'm transported there whenever I hear that track. That's Nathaniel Rateliff and the Night Sweats, I'm on Your Side. You heard Moby from 1999's Play, an album where he licensed every single song on that record to a commercial and then reportedly turned right back around and gave that money to charity. Ah, that's Moby's Honey. And you heard Kalayla's latest, Lincoln B. Rounding out the hour, the Magnetic Fields are on the way, as well as a double shot of local flavor featuring Anna Graves, whose album release show is coming up at the Turf Club on September 24th, and the latest from the Jayhawks. I'm Chaz Kangas. I am just about out of here. The morning show is next, but before I go, as promised, local flavor from the Jayhawks. This comes from Sanctuary Park. It's Keeping Our Heads Above Water on The Current.

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Great music lives here. Good morning. It's time to start your day.

It's The Current. Good morning and welcome to Monday. I'm Jill Riley. Your early morning soundtrack begins now with music coming up from Elvis Costello and a song that was inspired by Elvis Costello's grandmother. And it's a song that he even wrote with a Beatle. Right now, new music from Baby Rose with Better on The Current.

Hey everybody, this is Brittany Howard from Alabama Shakes. And guess what? The wait is finally over. After 11 years, our new album, I Must Be Dreaming, comes out on Friday. You can hear the whole thing early, Thursday night at 9 p.m. on the Currents On Air Listening Party. I Must Be Dreaming has a double meaning to it. Now you could be saying, I must be dreaming because the world is so crazy right now. It could also mean, I must be dreaming because the world is also so incredibly beautiful. And both of these things can be true at once. And this is an album about honoring all of those

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Present company included in the fight.

The current LCD sound system with Dance Yourself Clean. They played recently in Minneapolis at the Armory. This past weekend, they played a festival called the Just Like Heaven in Pasadena, California. Then they'll have a little break in early September. They're hitting the northeastern part of the country before they wrap up with the Shaky Knees Festival in Atlanta. Before that, new Weezer with We Might As Well Be Strangers featuring Wednesday. The new Weezer Gold album is out now. That just dropped on Friday. Elvis Costello, a song he wrote with Paul McCartney called Veronica. It's such a light, upbeat song, but the lyrics are much sadder than the song sound would suggest, as Elvis Costello was inspired by his grandmother and his grandmother who suffered from Alzheimer's. His grandmother was not named Veronica, but that was her Catholic confirmation name. I can remember Elvis Costello's grandmother's Catholic confirmation name. I can't remember my own. I'm Jill Riley. That's the name I can remember. And you're listening to The Current's Morning Show, where support comes from Minnesota Carlson and their first Tuesday speaker series featuring Terry Rasmussen, president and chief executive officer of Thrivent, Tuesday, October 6th. Learn more at z.umn.edu/first Tuesday. Well, the first day of the Minnesota State Fair, believe it or not, the fair opens on Thursday, and the Thursday night grandstand show is from the one and only Bonnie Raitt. And you still have a chance to enter to win a pair of passes to that show when you go to thecurrent.org/giveaways. And that one expires Tuesday night, so wouldn't wait around too long on that one. Continuing with Minnesota's own Humbird, here's Daughter of Empire. It's new local music on The Current.

The Current, Jesse Wells, the title track to his new record, Masks Off. Before that, well, they're a trio, but they're a five, the Ben Folds Five with Do It Anyway. I'm Jill Riley, it's The Current's Morning Show. 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Well, actor Steve Carell, known for the show The Office, he's been in a number of movies. He's been, actually, the past few years, been on a number of streaming series. And one of the latest for him is a show called Rooster. And this song serves as the theme song. It's former REM leader Michael Stipe, along with producer Andrew Watt. This is called I Played the Fool. Very fitting for the show if you haven't seen it. It's on The Current.

The current Alabama Shakes with I Feel Hope Coming. Well, this Monday morning feels like the kickoff to Alabama Shakes Anticipation Week with a couple of big items. The new Alabama Shakes record drops on Friday. This is the first one in about 10 years, so it's been a long time coming. But before Friday, Brittany Howard of Alabama Shakes is going to host a album listening party on Thursday night. So you get to hear the entire album. You get to hear the stories and the context and the stories of the music from Brittany Howard. So that's Thursday night. And then the album's dropping on Friday. And Friday is night one of two of the Alabama Shakes at Surly Brewing Festival Field. So a lot of Alabama Shakes related news to share with you. And a lot of it is happening right here in the Twin Cities. So looking forward to the new Alabama Shakes. Before that, a jazz standard that, if you're like me, you came to that jazz standard through a hit in the 90s from the jazz rap group Us Three when they sampled Cantaloupe Island for Cantaloupe Flip Fantasia. I'm Jill Riley. 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Well, singer-songwriter Nick Carpenter is the driving force behind the moniker Medium Build. And coming up next month, he's dropping a new record called King of Having Fun. And that new record has a song with a story about a guy named Steve. And maybe the guy in your life isn't Steve, but he's Henry, or maybe it's Jack, or whoever it may be. Steve is a character that I think a lot of us can relate to, or at least by the way of knowing somebody like this. And maybe it's a generational thing, you know, maybe it is, maybe it isn't. But Steve can go to a big box store and he can buy all the supplies that he needs to build a table or to build a shed or to fix something in the garage. But Steve can't seem to fix kind of the problems going on maybe in his heart and soul and deal with the emotions. This is called Home Depot, and it's new music from Medium Build on The Current.

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Great music lives here. Good morning. It's time to start your day.

It's the Currents. No, you don't have 5 more minutes. It's time to go. It's a new week. It's a new day. It is Monday, August 24th. I'm Jill Riley, and it is time to start your day with your morning soundtrack. Today, partly sunny with a high in the

lower 80s. A 20% chance of thunderstorms after midnight tonight with a low in the mid-60s. Tomorrow for Tuesday, mostly sunny with a high in the mid-80s. Now I'm going to take a jump ahead and later in the week. Thursday, the first day of the Minnesota State Fair, sunny with a high in the lower 80s. And the Currents Morning Show will be broadcasting live from the Minnesota State Fair at the MPR booth near the corner of Judson and Nelson. It's the MPR State Fair Station. So we are 3 days and... boy, 3 days away from the Minnesota State Fair. And you can check out everything The Current will be up to when you go to thecurrent.org/statefair. This is Wyclef Jean from a multiple volume project that he's putting out. And this is volume one of seven. It's Clef Notes, Quantum Leap, volume one, Wyclef Jean, featuring Rhapsody on this track, 1994, Boom Bap on The Current.

The Current, that's Lucy Dacus with Brando. And before that, well, with the vocal effects cranked up quite a bit on that one on Julian's voice, The Strokes with Lonely in the Future. Coldplay with Clocks in the mix and new music from Wyclef Jean. That was 1994 Boom Bap featuring Rhapsody from the Wyclef Jean release Clef Notes Quantum Leap Volume 1. And as I understand it, a pretty ambitious project, one of seven volumes in that series from Wyclef Jean. 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I'm Jill Riley. 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Look for maroon and gold and some friendly mascots at the State Fair and various county fairs this summer. Building a greater Minnesota together. Search UMN Fairs. The Minnesota State Fair kicks off on Thursday, and we're looking forward to The Current Music on a Stick at the Minnesota State Fair Grandstand. That's Sunday, August 30th, with Sierra Farrell and special guest Tanya Tucker. Now, I'm going to give you a hot tip. You can go to thecurrent.org/giveaways and enter for a chance to win a pair of tickets to see Sierra Farrell and Tanya Tucker at the Minnesota State Fair Grandstand, but you gotta enter by midnight Tuesday. But don't wait around. In fact, you can do it now at thecurrent.org/giveaways. Now, that leads me into this new song from Beck. Now, Beck has put out two different versions of this new single this year. One, solo Beck. The second version, he invited Sierra Farrell to be on it. This is Ride Lonesome. It's new Beck on The Current.

The Current. You'll want to listen to that one with headphones if you get a chance. There's some pretty sweet panning at the end where the sound is going from right to left, to right to left, to right to left. We call it headphone candy. Devin Gilfillian just rocking on that new one, Black Dog Rabbit Hole. Before that, a song that just has a warm, fuzzy feeling of nostalgia. Local Natives with Airplanes. The Replacements, speaking of some nostalgia, from Let It Be, that was 16 Blue. And Beck, with a special guest on that new single from Beck. He's now released two versions of that song. It's called Ride Lonesome, and that one features Sierra Farrell. Sierra Farrell, who will be playing The Current's Music on a Stick, coming up on Sunday evening at the Minnesota State Fair Grandstand, along with special guest Tanya Tucker. You can find out more information about upcoming concerts when you go to the website at thecurrent.org/giglist. In fact, if you click on the giveaway page, you'll be able to enter to win passes to see Sierra Farrell at the Grandstand. The Current's Morning Show, that's where you have landed on this Monday morning, where programming is supported by Pizza Luce, locally crafted pizzas, pastas, salads, and hoagies, including a full lineup of vegan, vegetarian, and gluten-free options. 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Well, hey, when you go to thecurrent.org/giveaways, there's quite a list this week of shows coming up where you can enter to win passes. Now, we update that list every Wednesday, so a lot of these giveaways are going to cut off Tuesday night at midnight, so you want to check it out at thecurrent.org/giveaways. And this is a unique one coming up at the Cedar on September 2nd, the Cedar Cultural Center in Minneapolis. The group Sun Lux will be performing. Now, Sun Lux started as the moniker of musician and composer Ryan Lott, but he later added a couple more members. Now, they're known for making their own records. In fact, they've got a new one coming in September, but they got a boost in, I would say, I don't know if popularity is the right word, but they were certainly put on display during one of the Academy Awards when Sun Lux was nominated for Best Original Score for the film Everything Everywhere All at Once. And that's not the only film that they have scored, but they certainly had their profile boosted. How about that? Profile boosted by that moment. Unfortunately, they didn't win, but it was a pretty big deal to be nominated. You can go to thecurrent.org/giveaways to check out your chance to win passes to their upcoming show at the Cedar and others. Well, the Willie Nelson Outlaw Music Festival traveling tour has four dates left on it. Now, they did bring the Willie Nelson traveling road show recently through the Twin Cities at the new Mystic Lake Amphitheater in Shakopee. But it looks like they've got four dates left on this run. Tomorrow, they're going to be in Chicago. And then the weekend, they're headed to play a bunch of cities in upstate New York. Well, one of the folks on that tour with Willie Nelson, the Outlaw Festival, that would be Stephen Wilson Jr. And we've been playing his new one, Hardwired. And you can hear a little smattering of a Pixies song in this as well. It's on The Current.

The Current, that is the band Shame with Quiet Life. Olivia Rodrigo before that with Drop Dead from her new album, You Seem Pretty Sad for a Girl So In Love. Also in the mix, an artist that helped popularize reggae music worldwide, and that's the one and only Jimmy Cliff with Wonderful World, Beautiful People. And new music from Stephen Wilson Jr. with Hardwired. 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Well, Brandon Flowers of The Killers has gone country, and the Americana and country sound has been quite popular in new music these days. So Brandon Flowers' new album, Thrasher, is out now. We look forward to his visit, well, to St. Paul on Tuesday, September 15th. He's playing at the Palace Theater. More information about upcoming concerts at thecurrent.org/giglist. In fact, Neil and I will run down the gig list for you coming up at 7:15. Here's Brandon Flowers with Plans on The Current.

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Great music lives here. Good morning. It's

0: Well, good morning and welcome to Monday. You're listening to The Current. Today is August 24th. It's 7:01. Jill and Nil with you on The Current's morning show. And Nil, we are three sleeps away from the opening of the Minnesota State Fair.
1: We sure are. And Jill and I are going to be broadcasting the morning show live in the afternoon starting on Thursday. So Thursday and Friday of this week, and then Monday, Tuesday, Wednesday, Thursday next week. Each day, we're going to have a special state fair correspondent. Each day, we're going to have a band come in and play songs for you from the NPR booth, but you're going to be able to hear some of them on the radio as well. Jill, you can keep up with everything The Current has going on at the state fair at thecurrent.org/statefair.
0: Well, that is helpful.
1: Yeah.
0: Thank you very much.
1: It's a long list. Like, that's not even all of it.
0: Yeah, there is a long list. And in fact, there's a long list of concerts and events that we're going to tell you about at the Minnesota State Fair. Outside of the Minnesota State Fair, there are still plenty of opportunities for you to go see a concert. In fact, I know you hear us say this every week, except maybe a week or two around the holiday season. It's going to be a busy week. There's something for everyone just about every night of the week, whether you are at the Minnesota State Fair or you are out and about around the metro. And there are so many, Nil, and we're going to do our best to run them down coming up around 7:15. But I'm going to give you a heads up about today in music history.
1: Mm-hmm.
0: Throughout this week and next week, we are going to highlight performances that happened at the Minnesota State Fair grandstand.
1: Okay, can you give us a hint about today's?
0: Oh, yes. Okay. So today is the 20th anniversary of how I feel the Minnesota State Fair felt very hip, very alternative,

0: And it all happened after a torrential downpour and severe thunderstorm and heavy winds. And the show went on. And I think it was the first time I saw so many alternative music fans in one place at the Minnesota State Fair.
1: Interesting. And this is a band from my hometown, right? Mm-hmm. Like this is an Oklahoma City band.
0: Mm-hmm.
1: Okay, so we'll have to find out who it is in about 30 minutes in Today Music History. And stick around for 8:30 because, you know, you hear a lot, like, what is the Minneapolis sound? What is it? Well, today at 8:30, we get the answer from some of the architects of the Minneapolis sound.
0: Oh, the experts are going to tell you all about it. So speaking of shows coming up at the Minnesota State Fair, the Jimmy Jam and Terry Lewis Homecoming Show, the celebration of the Minneapolis sound, is Saturday night at the Minnesota State Fair Grandstand. And ahead of that, coming up at 8:30, like you said, Nil, Jimmy Jam and Terry Lewis are going to talk about the Minneapolis sound, mm-hmm. and what it means to them and what it means to the career that they've had. So we're going to have a short check-in with them coming up at 8:30. Kacey Musgraves' new album, Middle of Nowhere, features this song, Mexico Honey, on The Current.

buckets of cookies, rides in the sky, and the sound of great music and your favorite hosts wafting through the air. It can mean only one thing. The fair starts Thursday. The Current's morning show is broadcasting live in the afternoon at NPR's State Fair Station on Judson near Nelson from 3 to 7. Jill and Nil will be joined by musical correspondents Thomas Stika and Jeremy Messersmith. 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

0: The Current, that's Death Cab for Cutie with Stone Over Water from the new record, I Built You a Tower. A pop punk classic, Buzzcocks with Ever Fallen in Love with Someone You Shouldn't Have, and new Kacey Musgraves with Mexico Honey from the new album Middle of Nowhere. I'll be giving you a heads up about upcoming shows with the Gig List in just a moment, but first, programming on The Current is supported by Pizza Luce, locally crafted pizzas, pastas, salads, and hoagies, including a full lineup of vegan, vegetarian, and gluten-free options. 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Well, Nil, the Minnesota State Fair opens Thursday. Mm-hmm. It's a busy week. There are many, many music performances at the Minnesota State Fair. Yeah, we talk about the food, but it's also kind of a huge music festival as well. But there are shows coming up in, around, outside of the Twin Cities, in, around, outside the fair. So let's get into it.
1: All right, starting this evening, cool local show at Pillar Forum, Cat Crash with Fiona Hayes and Forth Curtis. That one starts at 6:30. Tomorrow, Todd Rundgren at the Uptown Theater, Soul Tribe, Nerdy, and Solana in the Sunsets at the 331 Club. Looking ahead to Wednesday, Jill, I thought you would be excited about this one.
0: Well, I did have a friend contact me to see if I wanted to go to this show on Wednesday night. I think I know the one you're talking about.
1: Toto with Christopher Cross and the Romantics at Mystic Lake Amphitheater in Shakopee. I mean, that's Yacht Rocky, right?
0: Toto? Just a little bit. Yeah.
1: The Yacht Rock?
0: The later period, perhaps, of Toto. Certainly Christopher Cross.
1: And then Thursday, that is the opening day of the Minnesota State Fair. Now, we are going to be broadcasting live in the afternoon. So when you turn your radio on Thursday morning, do not panic when you don't hear us in the morning. We will be on in the afternoon, broadcasting live from NPR State Fair Station. And we're going to have special musical guests Thursday joining us at 4:30. The Cactus Blossoms will be performing at the NPR State Fair Station. You will be able to hear some of that performance on your radio. But also at the fair, the big grandstand show on Thursday is Bonnie Raitt with John Cleary and the Absolute Monster Gentlemen. And then the West End Concert Series is happening as well. Nerdy performing at the West End Market Stage at Schilling Amphitheater. And then if you're not at the fair on Thursday, Music Soul Child has two shows at the Dakota. And then looking ahead to Friday, Weird Al has a big grandstand show at the State Fair. Thomas Stika and Friends performing with us at NPR State Fair Station at 4:30 for The Current's Morning Show in the afternoon. And Nerdy has a second show at the West End Market Stage at the fair. Outside of the fair on Friday, Alabama Shakes at Surly Brewing Festival Field, Tame Impala at Target Center, and then Alabama Shakes Night 2 at Surly happening on Saturday.
0: Alabama Shakes, the highly anticipated new record, first new album in a little over a decade, is dropping on Friday. So just a heads up, Alabama Shakes album listening party going on Thursday night on The Current, and then we'll bring you a short version of that Friday morning.
1: Okay.
0: So the Alabama Shakes, pretty cool that they're going to be in Minnesota when their new album drops, playing at Surly Brewing Festival Field. And a heads up about one more thing. It's going to be a party of the Minneapolis Sound Saturday night at the Minnesota State Fair Grandstand. Jimmy Jam and Terry Lewis are going to tell you their thoughts and their point of view about what the Minneapolis Sound is all about. Listen at 8:30 this morning. Wow, there's so much going on.
1: There's so much going on.
0: The list is even longer than what we have talked about. So go on over to thecurrent.org/giglist, and you can keep up with upcoming concerts and events. And really, there is a little something for everybody. Well, in September, Slater Kinney and Liz Phair are going out on the road together for the Flannel and the Fury Tour. Now, Liz Phair has also booked a couple of kind of one-off shows while they're on this tour. So when Liz Phair is at the Palace Theater in September, Sleater-Kinney won't be with them on that stop. But if you love Sleater-Kinney, heads up that you can see them tonight at Target Field in Minneapolis. They're opening for My Chemical Romance. The title track to The Center Won't Hold. Here's Sleater-Kinney on The Current.

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That one goes out to anyone who works third shift and you're just getting home. Muse with Night Shift Superstar from the new album, The Wow Signal. Before that, Freako with Get Numb to It and Slater Kinney with The Center Won't Hold. Slater Kinney, they are opening up for My Chemical Romance tonight at Target Field in Minneapolis. 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From milestones to memorable events, it's Today in Music History on The Currents Morning Show. Well, the Minnesota State Fair opens on Thursday. This week and next week, our music history highlights are going to be focused in on some concert history at the Minnesota State Fair grandstand. And this was a memorable one. On this day, 20 years ago in 2006, the Minnesota State Fair grandstand went alternative. Mother Nature almost prevented it from happening. There was a severe storm, torrential downpour, high winds, but the show went on. It was the day, the night that the Flaming Lips and Sonic Youth performed at the Minnesota State Fair grandstand. So shortly before showtime, the sky opened, and wow, I remember that thunderstorm being pretty heavy and people were taking cover. And we thought for a while, gosh, this concert might be in jeopardy. And the opening slot by the Magic Numbers had to be canceled, although they did come on stage at one point to perform a couple of songs. The storm did eventually clear up. Even Wayne Coyne was helping the crew get the stage ready. He had a big mop and a squeegee. And he was helping do the cleanup so that the show could get started. But it was a memorable night. Sonic Youth, they started their set with the song Teenage Riot, which includes the lines, "Everybody's talking about the stormy weather, and what's a man to do but work out whether it's true." Then the Flaming Lips took the stage. He did his signature hamster ball excursion across the audience. And the set list, it seemed like it was shortened, if I remember correctly, because, you know, time was of the essence. The start time had already been pushed, but they opened up the show with Race for the Prize. They played a bunch of songs from, well, the record that they put out that year, the Flaming Lips released At War with the Mystics that year. They also did some classics. They ended the night with a cover of Black Sabbath, War Pigs. It was certainly a memorable one. And I remember the audience members who got to dance on stage with the Flaming Lips. They were dressed as Santa Claus at the Minnesota State Fair. And this was part of the set. The Flaming Lips, who played at the Minnesota State Fair grandstand on this day, 20 years ago, here's the Yeah, Yeah, Yeah song on The Currents.

0: quit. I didn't make it all the way through that.
1: The current today in music history, the history highlight 20 years ago on this very evening in 2006, the Minnesota State Fair grandstand went alternative with the Flaming Lips and Sonic Youth. They performed after quite the severe thunderstorm. It was a memorable one, and it felt like in 2006 that the grandstand was full of alternative music fans, and it just felt cool to go to the Minnesota State Fair. Well, ever since the Minnesota State Fair, gosh, that was the first time I saw the Flaming Lips, and that kicked off one of, I have seen them about a baker's dozen, probably more, but they put on an incredible show. Fun was had. And at the time, I was still doing overnights on the Current. So I saw the Flaming Lips at the Minnesota State Fair grandstand. I had to run to my car. I could hear them covering Black Sabbath War Pigs in the distance. I got to my car and made it to the station, I think, with about 5 minutes to spare. But it was a memorable night after a storm, the Flaming Lips and Sonic Youth at the Minnesota State Fair grandstand. Now, throughout this week and next week, the music history highlights, we'll zoom in on some concerts that happened at the Minnesota State Fair grandstand. The State Fair opens up on Thursday. You are 3 days away. You're three sleeps away from the first day of the fair. You can go to thecurrent.org/statefair to check out all the things that The Current will be up to at the MPR State Fair Station near the corner of Judson and Nelson, with live performances from local bands and all kinds of shenanigans going on, including the morning show broadcasting live in the afternoon starting on Thursday. Well, Friday is a busy New Music Friday, and a record that's dropping on Friday, a new one from Dinosaur Jr. It's called There Near. Here's Several Got Away, kind of your first taste of it. New Dinosaur Jr. on The Current.

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Before that, Dua Saleh with I Do, I Do. Minnesota's own Dury with Polaroid. I would encourage you to check out thecurrent.org/statefair, and you can see what The Current will be up to at the NPR State Fair station, as The Current morning show will be broadcasting live in the afternoon. And we're looking forward to an acoustic performance by Dury coming up a week from today on Monday, August 31st. And the live performances from local bands at the NPR State Fair station. 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Hey, the 90s are back. Have you heard? The 90s are back. And a couple of bands that had hits in the 90s are playing a doubleheader at the Parkway Theater September 10th. I'm talking about the bands Space Hog and Fastball. What was the song that Space Hog was known for? Their debut single. It was 1996, In the Meantime. And then Fastball, I remember them for the song The Way. They're calling their tour Spaceball the Tour. Ha ha ha, a little reference to the movie Spaceballs. Well, I bring this up because that show is on September 10th at the Parkway Theater, and you can enter for your chance to win a pair of tickets to that show and others when you go to thecurrent.org/giveaways. 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Well, Tao of Tao and the Get Down, Stay Down, although she dropped the Get Down, Stay Down about 5 years ago, she's back with a new album. Recently announced, the album is called Show Me, and it was co-produced by Meryl Garbus and Nate Brenner of Toon Yards. In fact, Toon Yards is featured on this new song, along with the Linda Lindas. It's Tao with Sick of the Times. It's new music on The Current.

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Great music lives here. Good morning. It's time to start your day. It's a new day.

0: Yeah, it's tempting to go through the motions on a Monday morning, but you know what? Look at that blue sky. The sun is out. It's still summer. Well, hope you have a good day. I wanted to give a shout out to Thomas and his family. I don't know if you saw this email come in over the weekend, Nil, but Thomas was curious about that medley of songs when we start the 8 o'clock hour.
1: Okay.
0: He said that that's been a staple of my kids and I's commute since we moved to the cities last year. And we can't recognize at least a third of the songs. Thomas, I made a list. I'm going to send you an email because it's Nina Simone, Feeling Good, to Shinguzo, It's a Good Day to Fight the System, to You Too, It's a Beautiful Day. Then we've got some Bill Withers and some 10,000 Maniacs, a little Ice Cube and a little Serotones. And you know what? That's pretty. That's a pretty good representation of what the current is all about, especially in the morning. So yes, the theme songs to start your day. And I love that that's a part of a morning routine with the whole family in the car.
1: I mean, it's a nice marker. I guess if you hear it, you could be like, oh, we're late. Or, like, ooh, we're
2: 8 o'clock. It's 8 o'clock.
1: Or, we're doing pretty good today.
0: That's how we feel when we actually hit it on time. But good morning to you, Jill and Nil, with you on The Current's Morning Show.
1: Hey, coming up today at 8:30, you are going to get to hear the definition of the Minneapolis sound from the people who helped create it. Jill's conversation with Jimmy Jam and Terry Lewis starts at 8:30.
0: Jimmy Jam and Terry Lewis have their big homecoming, a celebration of the Minneapolis sound, Saturday night at the Minnesota State Fair Grandstand. And they've got a long list of special guests that are going to be joining them at the grandstand. Jimmy Jam and Terry Lewis, how do they define the Minneapolis sound? Well, you get to hear it straight from them coming up at 8:30. And Nil, I do want to give people a heads up that our production manager, Derek, one of our favorite people here at The Current, he is working on a Minneapolis sound special.
1: Yeah, like an audio doc, if you will.
0: So 1986 was a pretty big year for Jimmy Jam and Terry Lewis. That was the year that Janet Jackson's Control album became a major hit and put the Minneapolis sound on the map in another way. I mean, aside from Prince, that they were able to, you know, like put their production and songwriting on display in a pretty big way. But they had a number of hits in 1986 because all of a sudden everybody's calling Jimmy Jam and Terry Lewis because they wanted to get in on their sound. And Derek is working on this special of their work from 1986. And we're going to share with you when we'll, you know, when that's done and

0: We'll let you know about it, but it's a pretty exciting thing. Is Jimmy Jam and Terry Lewis's they've been really making the rounds as they are getting ready for this big show on Saturday night. And I'm so glad this is on a Saturday night, because Minneapolis Sound Party on a Saturday night at the Minnesota State Fair, that's pretty cool. Not only will we be talking with Jimmy Jam and Terry Lewis, but the 9:30 coffee break, we're going to continue with that sound, the Minneapolis sound. So just a heads up about that. Well, I suppose, what do you think? Should we continue the morning soundtrack?
1: Yeah, what you got today?
0: I think we should. Here is a song from the new Bleachers record, Everyone for 10 Minutes. Now, when this record, I think it was before when the record was announced, it was certainly before it dropped, I had a chance to talk with Jack Antonoff about this record. And I asked him about this song in particular, because I suspected, and I still do to this day, that this song is about Nate Roos of The Format, because those two were in the band Fun together.
1: I forget about that.
0: The lyrics totally lead to him, and I'm no detective, okay? I'm not trying to solve a major crime over here, but I was putting the pieces together. But Jack Antonoff didn't say it directly. He's like, well, this is about maybe three different people. And I went, okay, if you say so. Here's Bleachers with We Should Talk on The Current.

The current Nirvana with Pennyroyal Tea from the album they made in Minnesota, just south of the metro in Cannon Falls. Pachyderm Studios is where they recorded In Utero. You're listening to The Current. Before that, you heard music from, what was it? Oh, it was the new, I feel like a lot of people are singing about Tiger Blood lately. Houndmouth with a song called Tiger Blood from their new album, Lordy. Olivia Dean with Nice to Each Other and Bleachers with We Should Talk. 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The Minnesota State Fair is but 3 sleeps away, opening on Thursday. Well, this weekend at the Grandstand, there's a big celebration of the Minneapolis Sound with Jimmy Jam and Terry Lewis and a long list of special guests. Well, Jimmy Jam and Terry Lewis have been celebrating their body of work as songwriters and producers in Vegas. In fact, they've got another long list of shows in Vegas. They're doing another residency, but they're going to be in the Twin Cities this weekend. And just ahead, you're going to hear from Jimmy Jam and Terry Lewis and how they define the Minneapolis Sound, because that's the big celebration at the Grandstand on Saturday night. So stick around. That is coming up just ahead. Jim James of My Morning Jacket is dropping a new album on Friday called Wowed Out. Here's Come Again, new music on The Current.

the end. I bet he'd be up for giving you a leg up if you just give him a hand. Just don't be doing originals, play the standards and don't get political. I know what that head singer's like. He'll end up in the back of an ambulance with the mic stand rammed up his twice over, all cause he couldn't ignore the flag and be polite. Show some respect and listen to my advice, cause if you don't challenge me on anything, you'll find I'm actually very nice. Are you listening?

0: the current Noah Kahan with Doors. Before that, you heard Yard Act with The Overload and new music from Jim James of My Morning Jacket. He's got a new solo record dropping on Friday called Wowed Out that was Come Again. Just ahead, going to check in with Jimmy Jam and Terry Lewis about the Minneapolis Sound ahead of the big grandstand show coming up this weekend with the big celebration of the Minneapolis Sound. So stick around for that. 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Lake County is a fall color travel destination with miles of ATV, hiking, and biking trails along the North Shore. More information at lovinlakecounty.com. And by the Minnesota State Fair, presenting Sierra Farrell and featured guest Tanya Tucker in concert August 30th at the Grandstand for the Current's Music on a Stick. Tickets and info at mnstatefair.org. You are listening to The Current. I'm Jill Riley. Well, the Minnesota State Fair is right around the corner, and one of the big grandstand shows, Jimmy Jam and Terry Lewis Homecoming, a celebration of the Minneapolis Sound, Saturday, August 29th at the Minnesota State Fair Grandstand with a whole list of guests that will be celebrating the Minneapolis Sound. Jimmy Jam and Terry Lewis. Now, they are original members of The Time, but as a songwriting duo and production team, they have had over 40 number one hits on the Billboard charts. And as producers and songwriters, as producers, have been nominated for the Grammy of Producer of the Year 11 times, with one of those times being a big win. And that's related to a year that we're going to talk about. But 40 plus years of the Minneapolis Sound. Jimmy Jam and Terry Lewis are in the studio. Gentlemen, welcome to The Current.
1: Thank you. Nice to be here.
0: How does it feel to be home? What's it like to be home back in the Twin Cities?
1: Home is wonderful, you know, see your friends, see all of that, and yeah, it's amazing. It's great to be home.
2: Yes.
1: We like good excuses to come home.
2: Yes, sure. And we love the Minnesota Nice.
1: Yes.
2: It's all wonderful.
1: Yes.
2: Lots of hugs.
1: Yes, lots of hugs.
0: I bet. I bet there's been just like a warm welcome back into Minnesota, because you guys have been spending quite a bit of time in Vegas, I understand. Mm-hmm. How has your time in Vegas, how has that been?
1: Vegas was great. We did a residency called Nothing But Hits. We did it in April. It was wonderful. We did six shows. We were totally sold out. And we actually are doing more shows later on in the year. We're September 23rd through October 3rd. We're going to do seven more shows.
0: Wow.
1: So it's been a lot of fun. You know, we're kind of in the part of our life where we're trying to do things we haven't done yet. And playing our own catalog of songs live is one of those things. And so that's the reason that the Minnesota State Fair is going to be so fun, because it's giving us a chance to go back to our musical roots as musicians, as local Minneapolis musicians. But we get to do it on a wonderful stage.
0: Yeah, well, welcome back.
1: Thank you. Thank you.
0: So I'm curious, as we get into, you know, like, your production style and songwriting style, the Minneapolis Sound, just to kind of start this and to get your perspective and a definition from you guys, the Minneapolis Sound, what does it mean? I mean, Terry Lewis, could I start with you for the Minneapolis Sound? I mean, what we know, rock and funk and R&B, but what else does it mean to you?
2: The Minneapolis Sound, in one word, I would say would be Prince.
0: Mm-hmm.
2: And I would say he was the author of the Minneapolis Sound as people know it. Now, there, to me, is a lot of different sounds of Minneapolis. But the Prince Sound, I think, is notably the one that people think of when you say Minneapolis Sound. And what that is the use of synthesizers as line-driven or horn-driven instruments. And the way he played guitar and bass and everything else very aggressively, that's the Minneapolis Sound.
0: Mm-hmm.
2: You know, and all that stuff came out of him. It was this just the way he did things. Mm-hmm. So that's what I think of when I think of Minneapolis Sound.
0: Jimmy Jam and Terry Lewis, it is not every day that we have, hit makers, rock and roll Hall of Famers, and such a pride coming out of Minnesota. Jimmy Jam and Terry Lewis, the big homecoming show at the Minnesota State Fair. It's a celebration of the Minneapolis sound. It's a celebration of all the great music and the artists that you've been involved with. And so I just say, you know, cheers to you. Welcome back home. And here's to another 40 years.
1: Thank you. We look forward to it. Bring your dancing shoes.
2: Yes.
1: Bring your singing voices. And remember, all these songs that you're going to hear were made in Minnesota. And that's the thing that makes it so prideful for us to do.
0: Wonderful. Gentlemen, thank you so much. Jimmy Jam and Terry Lewis on The Current.
3: What's up, girl?
4: He stood me up again.
3: Again?
4: Mm-hmm.
3: Well, what's up with this guy? Do you really like him that much?
4: Yes, honey. I love him. He is fun. He does a lot of nice things for me.
3: I know he used to do nice stuff for you, but what has he done

The current Janet Jackson with What Have You Done For Me Lately from the 1986 album Control. Janet Jackson's third album, but what really felt like her kind of almost like a rebirth, a debut of an identity as an artist. Janet Jackson had cut business ties with her dad, as in Joseph Jackson. She had new management. She was introduced to Jimmy Jam and Terry Lewis. They invited her to come to Flight Time in Minneapolis to make the album. And the album that they made ended up being Control, one of the biggest albums of 1986, which means this year is the 40th anniversary of that album. And Jimmy Jam and Terry Lewis, helping to establish her just this new identity as an artist. And they would continue to work with her on her next albums as well. And Jimmy Jam and Terry Lewis have been celebrating their body of work, Janet Jackson and the other artists that they worked with and songs they produced and songs that they wrote or co-wrote. They've been doing this big residency in Vegas, and they're going to be doing another round of shows in Vegas, but they have their big homecoming show, the celebration of the Minneapolis Sound, on Saturday at the Minnesota State Fair Grandstand. And we're going to continue with a Minneapolis Sound kind of groove for today's 9:30 coffee break. So just a heads up, we'll be talking about that. You can start making suggestions at thecurrent.org. Everyone's welcome to be a coffee breaker. Phoebe Bridgers' new album, Lost Weekend, is out now. Here's Lost Boys on The Current.

0: The current Soul Coughing with Rolling. Before that, TV on the Radio with Golden Age. The new Phoebe Bridgers album is out. It's called Lost Weekend. Hi, it's Monday. I was thinking about Last Weekend,
1: I guess. Last Weekend could have been Lost.
0: The Phoebe Bridgers song that we've been playing, that it started playing ahead of the release of the album, Lost Boys. So a little reference to the world of Peter Pan and the Lost Boys who never grow up. Although in Phoebe Bridgers' experience, it's just emotionally immature men. Who she compares to the Lost Boys. 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Hey, before we start talking coffee break here, I want to give you a heads up that Jungle will be performing at the Armory on September 9th, and you can enter for your chance to win a pair of tickets to that show and others at thecurrent.org/giveaways. And there are many others, including some State Fair grandstand shows. The State Fair kicks off on Thursday. Bonnie Raitt's going to be at the grandstand. On Sunday, it's Current Music on a Stick with Sierra Farrell. 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All right. While you're at the website, we invite you to participate in the 9:30 coffee break. And that's where we throw out an idea and you help us put together a set of music to address the topic of the day.
1: Yep. And today's topic of the day, we don't have to go too far for it. We're talking about the Minneapolis Sound today. You know, there's a special homecoming celebration of the Minneapolis Sound at the State Fair Grandstand on Saturday. Special guests Johnny Gill, Belle Biv DeVoe, Morris Day and Jerome Benton of the Time, and others, including Jordan Knight from NKOTB.
0: He covered a Prince song on his debut album.
1: Oh, I didn't know that.
0: And it was produced by Jimmy Jam and Terry Lewis.
1: There you go. Earlier today, you heard Jimmy Jam and Terry Lewis tell you their definition of the Minneapolis Sound, and they would know because they helped create it. So now we want to know what songs that are part of the Minneapolis Sound would you like to hear? 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
0: And it's not just bands that were from Minneapolis, especially when it comes to the songwriting and production of Jimmy Jam and Terry Lewis. 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
1: Yeah, even more contemporary artists like Gene Dawson, his Rockabye Baby song, he said he based that on the Minneapolis Sound as well. So there's artists who have still taken the sound and they're still doing it. 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

0: Snake has been discovered, and it's named after a legendary rock star. And it looks like we might be getting a little bit more of the Never Enough record from Turnstile. That's all coming up in Music News.
1: We'll be picking up the current Happy Hours series in September. 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
2: What time is it?
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Welcome to Monday, August 24th. It's 9:04, and you are starting your day with your morning soundtrack. Three sleeps away from the opening of the Minnesota State Fair. 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And Nil, all of our plans are coming together, not for the morning, but for a morning show in the afternoon. 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

0: is going to be so much fun. 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
0: The Monday, Tuesday, Wednesday. 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
0: Well, at the Grandstand Saturday night, it's the big Jimmy Jam Terry Lewis homecoming celebration of the Minneapolis Sound. 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
2: I read the news.
3: He's a what? He's a newspaperman. What's the buzz? Tell me what's happening.
0: You know, Neil, I was thinking next summer we should plan a little road trip. We should go to a music festival together. And one of my favorites that I haven't been to in many years, but I've been to a handful of times, Bonnaroo. What do you think? Should we go to Bonnaroo next summer?
1: Well, here's the deal, Jill. No, we can't.
0: Why not? What, do you have plans?
1: Well, no, Bonnaroo's taking a break. The festival announced that after a bout of flooding this year, it's going to skip the 2027 festivities to allow the grounds to recover from all the storm damage. Now, Jill, next year we can take a road trip, though, because organizers say it's coming back in 2028.
0: Here's the deal with Bonnaroo.
1: Okay.
0: The past few years, that festival has just been cursed by severe weather.
1: Heavy rain.
0: And it's like, maybe the festival needs to move out of the month of June.
1: Look, they're probably...
0: This is my input. This is my suggestion.
1: This is my prediction, is that they like are giving it a break this year and it's going to be beautiful weather. That's just what I think.
0: It would happen that way. And they'd be like, see, it's totally fine. We can just proceed as we always have. But I wonder if that isn't part of it, where they're going to kind of like rethink the time of year. But
1: could
0: I don't
1: be.
0: Know.
1: But
0: it could be.
1: It, I mean, I think it's kind of nice they're giving the grounds a break and like letting it recover. That's just me, though. Okay, Rock and Roll Hall of Famers, the Hollies are officially hanging up their hats after an over 60-year run. A statement released last Thursday said that guitarist Tony Hicks was stepping away from touring for health reasons and that drummer Bobby Elliott was retiring in solidarity with his bandmate. The Hollies were formed in Manchester in 1962 by Alan Clark and Graham Nash, who were childhood friends. Hicks joined in 1963, and Elliott, who was in the band The Dolphins with Hicks before, soon followed. Bassist Eric Haydock completed the band's classic lineup. Now, the group is known for songs like I'm Alive, He Ain't Heavy, He's My Brother, The Air That I Breathe, and more. The Hollies have sold over 60 million records during their career.
0: I was not aware that they were still active. But Graham Nash left that band like early into the hit making.
1: Yeah, Crosby, Stills, and Nash, right?
0: Yeah,
1: Crosby,
0: he Stills, left Nash, and then he went to go do his own thing. But yeah, Carrie Ann and On a Carousel is such a great one for fair season. Bus Stop, Long Cool Woman in a Black Dress. There are so many hits from that band, but looks sounds like officially calling it quits.
1: Mm-hmm. There's a new species of snake in town, and it's now named after Guns N' Roses guitarist Slash. The newly discovered snake was found in New Guinea by researchers and is officially named, I hope I'm not saying this wrong, Lelaphis slashi, but its common name is now Slash's ground snake. Slash is an avid snake enthusiast and said in a statement, quote, as a longtime herpophile, I am extremely honored and humbled to have Lelaphis slashi from New Guinea named after me. It's really exciting. I never would have imagined this moment would arrive. Researcher and biologist Sarah Ron of the Field Museum helped discover the snake and is also a GNR fan. She said in a statement that the snake's habitat is under threat from industries like coffee farming and mining, and that's part of why describing the species that live there is so important. She said, quote, we can't conserve animals or other living things that we don't know about. As for Slash the Human, he's on tour with Guns N' Roses. The band played the Mystic Lake Amphitheater in Shakopee earlier this month.
0: Sounds like some inspiration for a new tattoo, if you ask me.
1: Yeah, I feel like he should like have it already. Just like that picture of that snake.
0: How did you say
1: the... Wearing his hat.
0: How did you say that?
1: I said Leilifis slash I.
0: That's what he needs on his forearm.
1: But it should have one of his hats on and like...
0: Oh, right.
1: Yeah. Why wouldn't it? And one more. Turnstile has announced a remake of their Never Enough album, and it comes with some special features from some of their friends. It's called Never Enough Versions and has guest spots on it from artists like Elton John, Hayley Williams, Julian Baker, Blood Orange, Mustafa, and others. Now, the official track list hasn't been announced yet, and neither has who will be on what song, but you can watch for Never Enough Versions to be released on Friday.
0: Here's Turnstile from Never Enough. It's Seeing Stars on The Current.

Hey everybody, this is Brittany Howard from Alabama Shakes. And guess what? The wait is finally over. After 11 years, our new album, I Must Be Dreaming, comes out on Friday. You can hear the whole thing early, Thursday night at 9 p.m. on the Currents On Air Listening Party. I Must Be Dreaming has a double meaning to it. Now you could be saying, I must be dreaming because the world is so crazy right now. It could also mean, I must be dreaming because the world is also so incredibly beautiful. And both of these things can be true at once. And this is an album about honoring all of those feelings.

0: the current Vince Staples. That's incorporating some rock into that new album, Crybaby, that was Blackberry Marmalade. You're listening to The Current's Morning Show. Jill, Nil, and Zach with you. We are thinking about today's coffee break. 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
2: And you heard the Natalie Dressed duo themselves, Jimmy Jam and Terry Lewis, during that interview that you guys did earlier today, kind of talking about what the Minneapolis Sound is. Mm-hmm. But, you know, if it sounds like Prince, it's probably valid for today's coffee break. You know, that kind of like synth funk sound, very 80s, but also into the 90s as well counts as Minneapolis Sound, I'd say, too. But, you know, like rock bands from the Twin Cities, maybe if they're a little funkier, but we're probably focusing
1: like,
2: on...
1: That's like a different
2: funk
1: Minneapolis
2: and
1: R&B
2: sound. And soul today. Yeah, I would say so.
0: Well, Jimmy Jam and Terry Lewis, you know, they had a kind of almost like a one name answer, and then they expanded on it,
2: right.
0: But it was like, it's Prince. It's all about Prince. But Prince's innovations informed Jimmy Jam and Terry Lewis of how they would develop into producers and songwriters, and the sound that they kind of helped others create with that signature sound. And before you know it, all these bands and artists wanted to work with Jimmy Jam and Terry Lewis. And what they're doing at this Grandstand show Saturday night is they're celebrating 40 plus years of iconic hits. So they really get to celebrate their catalog that they helped create, helped other artists with their music. I mean, I'm looking at the special guests that are listed here. You got Johnny Gill, so I guess there's the connection to New Edition.
1: Nice.
0: You got Morris Day and Jerome Benton of The Time because of Jimmy Jam and Terry Lewis before they were fired from The Time. We're certainly celebrating that as part of their catalog. And then the one that almost made me scratch my head for a moment before I had to be reminded, Jordan Knight from New Kids on the Block.
1: I'm here like, for it.
0: Well, I'm like, well, why?
1: It's my favorite new kid.
0: Well, Jordan Knight was hanging out in Minneapolis, and Jimmy Jam and Terry Lewis helped him make his debut solo album. And Jordan Knight ended up covering a Prince song, and then I went, oh, yeah. Well, that makes sense. Also, Stokely and Ann Nesby and the Sounds of Blackness and others. So that big celebration is going on Saturday night. If you're going to have a Minneapolis Sound party, that's Saturday night. It's kind of the perfect deal for it. The Minnesota State Fair kicks off on Thursday. The Jimmy Jam and Terry Lewis homecoming on Saturday night. The coffee break is coming up. Thecurrent.org. 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Daniel Ponder is back with something new. It's called Sun and Moon on The Current.

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Some people are just gonna hate you.

0: The Current, that is Frank Turner with Do One. Before that, new music from Daniel Ponder with Sun and Moon. Jill Nill and Zach with you. We're going to get into the coffee break in just a moment. 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You know, I do want to give you another heads up about another event at the Minnesota State Fair. It's The Current, Music on a Stick. So this is Sunday evening. So this will be the night after the big Jimmy Jam and Terry Lewis homecoming show. So The Current's Music on a Stick, Sierra Farrell with special guest Tanya Tucker. They are taking center stage at the Minnesota State Fair grandstand on the 30th. So that is Sunday. And you can enter for your chance to win a pair of tickets to The Current, Music on a Stick, including a couple State Fair admission tickets. So we'll make sure you get in the door as well. Just go to thecurrent.org/giveaways and good luck. And you can't win if you don't try. That's right, guys. All right, it is time for the coffee break. We throw out a topic. You help us put together a set of music to address the day's topic.
1: Yep, today's topic is the Minneapolis Sound, all in honor of the big homecoming celebration on Saturday at the State Fair Grandstand. 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
2: I love celebrating this era of the Twin Cities music scene because, you know, it sort of feels like different regional scenes kind of have like the cultural zeitgeist in their grip at various times. And this was when we ran the world's pop music sound for a few years there here in the Twin Cities. You know, and that's just a really cool thing for a guy from a potentially Midwest backwater musical city. Now, you know, there was a little while where we were the top of the charts. So this is a pretty cool era to look back on.
0: Well, let's get into a Minneapolis Sound coffee break. I think a lot of these songs will be Jam and Lewis productions.
2: Sure.
0: Some of them they played on. And some of them, Jam and Lewis had nothing to do with, but certainly you can trace it back to Prince. And Jam and Lewis had, quite a, you know, creative relationship with Prince in the early days. And the band that is going to come up after, we're going to kick things off with a suggestion from a coffee breaker. And then we're going to follow it with the band that Jam and Lewis were working with that led to them getting fired from The Time by Prince. But yeah, Jimmy Jam and Terry Lewis, the homecoming grandstand show on Saturday. And okay, so Ice Cream Castle. Okay, so Jam and Lewis were not on this record on Ice Cream Castle. But I noticed their Vegas residency that they do. I mean, they're celebrating, you know, music from, you know, 40 plus years of the Minneapolis Sound. And even though they didn't play on Ice Cream Castle, like they, you know, it's okay because this is still prime Minneapolis Sound. And I like the suggestion where this came from.
2: Yes, indeed. Thank you to the coffee breaker, Eric Sir Dance-a-Lot, great screen name, saying that the dance group that they're part of in New Orleans just had tryouts this weekend. And this particular song was the tryout dance that the choreography that they had to do. It said, "Stuck in my head, let's spread the joy."
0: Well, Morris Day and Jerome Benton from The Time are going to be part of that grandstand show. So this one feels like a joyful way. This is a Saturday night kind of song. It's Jungle Love on The Current.

0: 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So Jam and Lewis were playing with The Time, a group that started as Flight Time, evolved into The Time, and, well, on the side, and kind of on the sly, they were doing some producing for other artists, including the SOS band in Atlanta. And I love that one because it has one of my favorite synth drum sounds in all of music, that Roland TR-808 drum machine, that ding, ding, ding, ding, ding, ding sound that you hear. Love it. SOS band in Atlanta. Jimmy Jam and Terry Lewis, one of the stories goes that they got stranded in a snowstorm in Atlanta. And it was nothing like we see in Minnesota, but they weren't able to get back in time to join The Time on tour for their next show. And then I think Prince found out that maybe a little bird told him that they were doing some producing outside of the band, and they got fired. And you will see, like, oh, Jam and Lewis, when they left The Time. Well, they left because they were told that they couldn't come back. But you know what? That was a huge turning point and jumping off point for Jimmy Jam and Terry Lewis. I mean, really, the rest was history. They weren't down and out about that or anything.
1: Yeah.
0: And they went on to be, still are, one of the most successful songwriting and production duos in the history of popular music.
1: I think there's a lesson in there, Jill. About perseverance, if you will.
0: Yeah, get fired, you keep going. Yeah, keep rocking.
1: Sometimes, you know, roadblocks are just redirection. But that is what we're doing for today's coffee break, celebrating the Minneapolis sound ahead of the big homecoming show at the State Fair Grandstand this Saturday. So we are taking your song suggestions. Get them in. Any song that's part of the Minneapolis sound you would like to hear, get it in at the coffee break post at thecurrent.org.
0: And you know who came to Minneapolis to get in on that Minneapolis sound production? Well, the one and only Janet Jackson. This year is the 40th anniversary of the album Control, where Jimmy Jam and Terry Lewis really helped Janet Jackson find her identity as an artist. It was not her debut solo record. It was her third solo record, but it's almost looked at as a debut for Janet Jackson because she had, you know, fired her dad as manager. She was ready to make a clean break and to find her sound and her message and her identity, and they helped her do that with Control. Then on the next album, my husband and I had this little experiment going on. We listened to the album Control. We're on a little road trip going up north, as they say. We listened to Control, and then we listened to Rhythm Nation 1814. And the first thing my husband said was, whoa, I think they're using a few more channels on the board for this one, because it was just this building on the Janet Jackson sound and the Minneapolis sound for Rhythm Nation 1814. And this one, Janet even calls out Minneapolis. So we got to play this one for today's coffee break.

0: You're listening to The Coffee Break. I think that one just added a little pep to my step. That's Prince with I Could Never Take the Place of Your Man from the Sign of the Times album. A song that was covered by a member of New Kids on the Block and a member of New Kids on the Block that's going to be on the grandstand stage as one of the special guests of Jam and Lewis, Jimmy Jam and Terry Lewis, as they celebrate 40 plus years of the Minneapolis sound. And what do they have in common other than Prince? Well, Jordan Knight came to Minneapolis and Jam and Lewis produced his debut solo record. So if you've seen the poster for the grandstand show on Saturday and you're like, what? Jordan Knight, huh?
1: Yeah. Really?
0: Like, there's 100% a connection there. Before that, one of the best known connections to the Jam Lewis production sound, the one and only Janet Jackson with Escapade. You are listening to The Current, and we're looking forward to, well, the Minnesota State Fair kicks off on Thursday. And The Current, what are we up to? Well, there are plenty of events and activities. A live broadcast of the morning show in the afternoon. Mm-hmm. We'll be there on the first day of the fair. TheCurrent.org/State Fair is where you can go. But on Saturday, with the Minneapolis Sound celebration at the grandstand, it seems like we're going to be warming things up at the NPR State Fair Station, is what we're calling our booth this year, by the way.
2: Yeah, you can kind of like get in the right state of mind. 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So you can catch the Minneapolis Sound with the Purple Funk Metropolis at 3 o'clock and 5 o'clock at NPR State Fair Station. And then head to the grandstand show. That's a party day.
0: Yep. You're still going to be in the Minneapolis Sound mode on Sunday. You'll have to sleep it off, at least rest it off. All right, we're going to get to one more song for the coffee break in just a minute. Support comes from First Avenue, presenting the Bob Weir Celebration. The Big Woo performs Bob Weir and the Grateful Dead with the Grateful Gals, the Jones Gang, and the Northside Horns at the Fitzgerald Theater, Friday, October 16th. Tickets and info at first-avenue.com. 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

0: on the 14th of this month called The Resurrection of Funk. We're going to hear a song from it for your song of the day just after 11.
1: Cool. Well, I suppose one more song. If you like what you've been hearing today, I want to give you just a little preview of what's to come. Our production manager, Derek, is working on a 1986 40th anniversary of some of Jam and Lewis's big productions, so 40th cool. anniversary albums and some singles. We had the opportunity to sit down with Jimmy Jam and Terry Lewis and talk at length about songs and artists that they worked with of the music that came out in 1986. And that's going to be coming together. We're going to have that ready sometime this fall. It'll be in October. And really looking forward to you guys hearing this, because I think it's going to be really fun. And even Derek said when we were taping, he goes, "Hey, they told some stories that I've never heard them tell before." Yeah, so it was a really special thing. And they did talk about working with this group, and I'll just give you the really short version. Coming from across the pond, this band, they were really, when they were going to make their record crash, they're like, "Well, we want to make a record that sounds like a Jam and Lewis record." And they're like, "Well, why don't you just work with them?" And that ended up happening. Mm. And this was the hit song that came out of it. And you can hear the Jam and Lewis production on this. Here's Human from the Human League on The Current.

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people in the crowd, Cheryl Lynn. Give it up for Cheryl Lynn. That one called Encore came in, out in 1983, that tune did. Cheryl Lynn, a vocalist originally from California with kind of a maybe Chaka Khan-esque vocal type of sound, came into music through a performance on The Gong Show. It was kind of her first big break, and then was also part of the touring company The Wiz for a couple years, kind of helped her work her way into the industry. Got signed to Atlantic, made a couple of records over the years. By the time Preppy came around, she was producing almost all of her tracks, but decided to work with a hot young producer duo, Jimmy Jam and Terry Lewis, for that particular song, Encore. Ended up becoming Jimmy Jam and Terry Lewis's first number one charting R&B single. So good for them as writers and producers on that track. Super catchy tune. You can definitely hear their, you know, signature bouncy bass, those awesome drums. It does sort of sound like Chaka Khan on a Jimmy Jam and Terry Lewis song. So always enjoyed that one. Encore, Cheryl Lynn. Thank you for your song suggestions for today's coffee break. All about the Minneapolis sound, centering around the production and songwriting talents of Jimmy Jam and Terry Lewis. More great content with those legendary members the Minnesota music scene on the way as we continue to work on that stuff for you. And of course, they're going to be part of the big state fair festivities. More about that at thecurrent.org/statefair. Zach McCormick here with you this hour on The Current. Chance to check out a brand new track from Fontaines D.C. from a new record that they just announced is on the way called Dopamine Chamber. We'll check out some more soulful sounds, this time from the local scene as well, from an artist by the name of Leslie Perez, who has a big release show coming up later this week. We'll hear music from Billy Strings from his new record and some R&B sounds from Steve Lacy too, plus new Jesse Wells, stuff you know and love from The Good, The Bad, and The Queen, The Ronettes, little D'Angelo. It's all on the way this hour. And then another member of the Minneapolis sound scene, Andre Simone will be I will be featuring that track for your song of the day just after 11 o'clock from Andre Simone's new record, The Resurrection of Funk. Let's get started with the Rolling Stones, still cranking out records in their 80s. That's awesome. Foreign Tongues is the name of the new one, In the Stars. Hope this means we get to see them out there on the road one more time. Come on, guys, don't quit now. In the Stars on The Current.

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It's morning radio for music lovers. 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You've seen the list of new foods. You've checked out the music lineup. 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Writer Ali Elabadi has. 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

couple of songs on the current in a row that emphasize the bittersweet. Steve Lacy from his new album, that song called The Feeling, sort of about the beautiful melancholy that comes with loving someone maybe just a little bit different than they love you back. Before that, The Beths from their latest last year's Straight Line Was a Lie Till My Heart Stops, kind of all about living with the joys and the pains of life and trying to kind of embrace the fact that it's all part of the experience. Before that, The Ronettes, I Wonder, starting out The Rolling Stones, In the Stars from their new album Foreign Tongues. And just a second, brand new Fontaines DC. 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Fontaines DC, the Irish post-punk band that started their career with such a clamorous racket when they first got started, have kind of continued to sort of mellow their sound out and expand their musical palette as they have worked their way through their careers. Their last album, Romance, featuring some more kind of mid-tempo, maybe romantic, maybe darkly sweet type of songs on that new record. Seems like, at least from this first one that we've gotten a preview of, their forthcoming release, Dopamine Chamber, they might be kind of following that musical instinct a little bit further down. This one's called Marianne. It's new Fontaines DC. It's on the

That's new Jesse Wells on The Current. The song is called This and Not Some Other Way from his latest Masks Off. Before that, Chicago's own Dead Bad Love, The Sugar Cubes featuring Young Bjork in 1987 with Birthday, and Fontaine's D.C., a brand new track called Marianne. They got a new record for you on the way later this year, Dopamine Chamber. 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Heads up that you can win some tickets at thecurrent.org. Neo-soul legend Music Soul Child is performing in the Dakota later this week, August 27th. You can enter for a chance to win a pair of tickets to this show at thecurrent.org/giveaways. Speaking of neo-soul sounds, Leslie Perez, a really talented member of the local scene, breaking out with her release show for her album Back to My Love later this week with the big show Saturday. This one's called Back to My Love. It's Leslie Perez, local soul sounds on The Current.

That one called Herculean from The Good, the Bad, and the Queen, a sort of a British rock supergroup featuring Damon Albarn of Blur and Gorillaz, Paul Simonon, bass player for The Clash, Simon Tong, guitar player for The Verve, and the non-British member of the group, Tony Allen of Fela Kuti's legendary Afrobeat Collectives, an incredible drummer who's been featured on a whole bunch of different favorite records of yours over the years. Those really cool, just a couple of records from The Good, the Bad, and the Queen, but both really cool releases. If you like Gorillaz and are looking for something, maybe a smidge artier in this similar direction, The Good, the Bad, and the Queen record's definitely worth checking out. Before that, Feeble Little Horse from Pittsburgh with Rewind. You heard D'Angelo and the Vanguard with Sugar Daddy, and Leslie Perez, some local neo soul. That's a tongue twister. Getting us started there. Back to My Love, Leslie Perez's release show happening on Saturday the 29th, and we're working on bringing her in for a little chat about that show as well later this week. 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And hey, if you think the in-studio sessions on The Current sound good, well, just wait until you watch them. 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And the gig list at thecurrent.org is a great way to find out about cool shows happening on any given night. Whether that's a Monday or not, you can see it at thecurrent.org. Billy String's on the way with So Much for Goodbyes, his new record informed by the loss of his mother last year and kind of picking up the pieces afterwards. We got your song of the day coming up a few minutes later from local legend Andre Simone. First, Billy String's Burn the Other End on The Current.

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Not quite a bad finger by bad finger on bad finger. Bad company by bad company on bad company. I always get that confused. Leaves in the River by is the name of the record from Seawolf. The title is You're a Wolf. So working its way up to self-titled, not quite. Before that, Billy Strings, Burn the Other End from his latest So Much for Goodbyes. Zach McCormick here with you. Thanks for making the current part of your Monday. New music from Interpol to share with you this hour from their new record, This Mirror Weighs a Ton. We'll check out new sounds as well from an artist that's going to be opening up for Soccer Mommy when they roll through town. Big show coming up just a little bit later this fall. Brennan Wadle, sort of endorsed and co-produced by Katie Crutchfield and Waxahachie as well. We'll check out brand new stuff from the virtuoso Mexican guitar duo Rodrigo y Gabriela. Check out some cool new globally inspired sounds from Leon Bridges as well. Classic tracks from Jane's Addiction, Yeah Yeah Yeahs, and we'll hear something from REM's debut EP in honor of that one's anniversary just a little bit later this hour. First, it is time to kick things off with your song of the day, which you can check out by streaming and downloading it at thecurrent.org every day as part of this feature. Today, we're getting one from a legend of the Minnesota funk scene. That would be Andre Simone. Andre Simone, one of Prince's childhood friends. Prince actually spent a lot of the time at his house growing up, and then the two of them would start a band together, 94 East, with Andre Simone being sort of the first bass player that Prince would work with in a significant fashion. The two of them would musically separate ways relatively early in Prince's career in 1981 or so, but managed to remain friends and would collaborate together several times again over the years. Andre Simone leading his own band and performing as a singer and songwriter as well, really kind of sort of creating his own star in the Minneapolis funk scene. Songs like The Dance Electric, awesome tunes like that one. He's back with a brand new album this year called The Resurrection of Funk. Just came out on August 14th, this new record did, and it finds him kind of almost playing sort of like a persona or a character called the Funk Forecaster, sort of guiding folks through this journey through the Minneapolis funk sound and perhaps the bright future that could still be ahead for it. So here it is, Andre Simone, The Resurrection, from his new record, The Resurrection of Funk. You can stream and download this one at thecurrent.org.

your hands in the air, shake them like you just don't care. Free your mind, become blind with me. It's hip on this resurrection trip. Yeah.

buckets of cookies, rides in the sky, and the sound of great music and your favorite hosts wafting through the air. It can mean only one thing. The fair starts Thursday. The Current's morning show is broadcasting live in the afternoon at NPR's State Fair Station on Judson near Nelson from 3 to 7. Jill and Nil will be joined by musical correspondents Thomas Stika and Jeremy Messersmith. Catch live performances from Dury, Megasound, and more. 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

New Strokes on the Current, Going to Babble On, from their new record, Reality Awaits. Before that, a very young Linda Ronstadt singing along with her first band, the folk group, the Stone Ponies, in 1967, Different Drum. Always loved that tune. Could take or leave the harpsichord on it, but that's just a personal preference thing. A lot of people think it makes the track. I'm just not a big fan of the harpsichord. No dynamics. It's always the same level. We're getting distracted. For that, Robin, Talk to Me, Getting Us Started, your song of the day from Andre Simone, the local funk legend, just released a brand new record called The Resurrection of the Funk earlier this month. That one called The Resurrection, you can stream and download it as part of the song of the day feature at thecurrent.org, and we'll bring you a new track on Tuesday. 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Music on the way now from Rodrigo y Gabriela, the Mexican guitar duo, kind of pivoting back to acoustic instruments on their new album, Our Home, and pivoting away from recording in Mexico or in the United States and working somewhere that they've always wanted to work together, in Japan, at a studio called NK Sound in Tokyo, featuring legendary Japanese jazz pianist Hiromi as well in this track. This record sort of finds the band recording in a new space, but kind of reconnecting to familiar sounds that have been part of their musical style their entire careers. Sort of sometimes how you only feel like you really return home after you've traveled away from it for a little while. This one's called Our Home. It's the title track. It's new Rodrigo y Gabriela on The Current.

I was never as good as I always thought I was, but I know how to dress it up. I was never satisfied.

from the Lady Florence and her Machine King from Dance Fever 2022. Before that, Leon Bridges is getting ready to release a new record called The Happiness Anytime, featuring some really cool Afro and sort of Latin-inspired production from a group called Jungle, a UK neo-disco band, helped produce this new record. We're actually going to be hearing some brand new stuff from Jungle in the 1 o'clock hour as well, if you're interested in checking out what they're up to on their new record. REM before that, from their debut EP, Chronic Town, that was Gardening at Night, came out on this day back in 1982. It's so cool to hear both all of the, you know, stuff that was still sort of being baked in the oven, re-REM sounds. Some of Michael Stipe's vocal choices would be stuff that he wouldn't necessarily do throughout his career, but some of this sounds exactly like, you know, sort of peak era 80s REM, that sweet jangle, the melodic sensibility already fully present on the Chronic Town EP. Rodrigo Iguez Gabriella getting us started with their new song, the title track to their new album, Our Home, which is coming out in September. Zach McCormick here with you. If you like learning about artist birthdays and album anniversaries like that one from REM, check out Today in Music History, everydaythecurrent.org. 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Hey, if you love 90s music, get ready, because Space Hog and Fastball, well, Fastball's more early 2000s, but nonetheless, both bands coming to town for a doubleheader at the Parkway Theater on September 10th. You can enter for your chance to win a pair of tickets to this show and a bunch of others at thecurrent.org/giveaways. Speaking of the early 2000s, Interpol broke out of the sort of New York area post-punk revival scene around that time with Turn On the Bright Lights, their new record, This Mirror Weighs a Ton, out this summer. This is See Out Loud on The Current.

It's Megasound, the coolest new band around. From members of Bad Bad Hats, Megasound is a new group based in the Twin Cities scene with also their pal, Alana Carroll, who lives in L.A., performs under the name of Party Nails, that one called Supersize. You can catch Megasound as part of the current State Fair festivities that we're bringing to the Minnesota Public Radio State Fair Station, our usual spot at the fair on Judson near Nelson. If you smell the pork chops and see the fry stand, we're right there. And we are going to be bringing Megasound out to the NPR State Fair Station when the Currents Morning Show goes live in the afternoon on Wednesday, September 2nd. The morning show going live in the afternoon a whole bunch during the fair, and you can catch Jill and Nil out there with the root beer break and more fun festivities. The full list of all the fun stuff that we're bringing to the State Fair, including a bunch of awesome live performances from local artists at thecurrent.org/statefair. Before that, Jane's Addiction, Coming Down the Mountain, Mountain Song, 1988. You heard Yeah, Yeah, Yeahs from Fever to Tell, 03, Date with the Night, Interpol getting us started, See Out Loud, from that same scene that the Yeah, Yeah, Yeahs got started in the early 2000s, but from their new record, This Mirror Weighs a Ton. We get support on The Current from the Animal Emergency and Referral Center of Minnesota, providing emergency, specialty, and urgent care veterinary services for companion animals. 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We also get support from the Minnesota State Fair, celebrating the Minneapolis sound with Jimmy Jam, Terry Lewis, The Time, Jordan Knight from New Kids on the Block, and more August 29th. Tickets and info at mnstatefair.org. And the gig list at thecurrent.org is a great place to go to find out about all the cool shows happening around town on any given night. As we look ahead to State Fair festivities over the weekend, you will be able to find all of the free and grandstand shows during the State Fair on the gig list posts at thecurrent.org as well. Just another fantastic resource, the gig list, connecting you with awesome live music. Okay, music on the way here from an artist by the name of Brennan Wadle, who's going to be opening up for Soccer Mommy and Snail Mail when they come through town for a big show in the not-so-distant future here in the fall. Brennan Wadle, a really talented artist that to me kind of mixes some of the gritty, country-influenced, alternative punk rock sounds of like an Uncle Tupelo with maybe more of the vocal stylings of a Lucinda Williams. This record, co-produced by Katie Crutchfield of Waxahachie, also features some background vocals from her as well. It's Brennan Wadle, It's Pretty Little Fantasy. It's on The Current.

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Music from Big Thief on The Current. The band recently played the Big Field behind Surly Brewing Co. as part of their summer concert series, and you can see some photos of that up at thecurrent.org and on The Current's social media as well. Before the Big Thief track, you heard one from Brennan Wadle, an artist that would sound pretty good opening up for Big Thief to my ears. That one called Pretty Little Fantasy, Brennan Wadle's self-titled record. Zach McCormick here with you. Thank you for making The Current part of your Monday. This hour, we'll have new local sounds to share with you from Semisonic, a song that they debuted during

a big outdoor show themselves at the Yacht Club Festival not that far back. We will hear something new from members of a legendary soul family that have recently signed to the Daptone label, releasing some cool new music. And speaking of Daptone, some more soulful sounds from these sacred souls in just a second. New Jack White as well this hour. Some classic tracks from the Sundays and Cracker from the 1990s to share with you, and more. It's all happening on The Current, your gig list pick, coming up just after 1 o'clock. Let's start with this one from Cage the Elephant. Speaking of the Minnesota Yacht Club Festival, they debuted this new song at the Yacht Club Fest as well. I got to see both of these bands performing on that Sunday, which was a lot of fun. Cage the Elephant seemed really re-energized to be back to playing live shows after frontman Matt Schultz's tough mental health struggles that he's been dealing with in the last couple of years. They seem to be sort of back to full strength and healthy, and this new tune sort of written about some of that dark period that Matt was dealing with for a little while. It's called Beaches in Tennessee. It's new music on The Current.

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The Sacred Souls on the current Any Old Fool from one of the current stars of the Daptone Records Revival Soul roster. We'll hear one of the more recent signees in just a second. They're kind of chips off of a famous soul family block. That'll be later this hour, near the end of the hour, in fact. Zach McCormick here with you. Before that one from The Sacred Souls, you heard a classic from Cracker. Their album Kerosene Hat came out on this day in 1993. You heard the fan favorite Euro Trash Girl, all 8 minutes on that one. I love that tune. It is kind of a sneaky 8 minutes, too. I feel like it goes by quickly, or, well, maybe that's not true, but they fill up the full 8 minutes. I'll say it that way. A really cool record from Cracker, who were led by David Lowry, who first got his sort of flowers musically in the band Camper Van Beethoven before taking Cracker as a project, sort of a band that he was leading. It's not a solo artist situation, working with Johnny Hickman as sort of his primary collaborator in that group. This one, their second album, Kerosene Hat, was recorded in sort of cool fashion, too, at a soundstage. Well, barely a soundstage, really more like a glorified barn outside of Los Angeles, where they used to shoot westerns and, you know, other cowboy movies and stuff like that. Apparently, there was still holes in the wall, but it was big enough to get a recording studio truck in, and they recorded their whole album out there. That one, Euro Trash Girl, despite the very sort of American origin of the tune, very much written about David Lowry's time, you know, touring Europe and exploring Europe as a younger man, as a member of Camper Van Beethoven and otherwise. He said that, yeah, some of the stories in that song are made up. Some of them are very much true. I'll never tell you which ones, that kind of thing. They originally actually featured that one as a hidden track on the album. And so it's not like when you look on the back of the back cover of the record, it's not on there, but very much a live favorite from the band and a personal favorite as well. If you like learning about album anniversaries and artist birthdays, check out Today in Music History at thecurrent.org. Cage the Elephant getting us started with their new tune, Beaches in Tennessee. 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Heads up that you can win some tickets to see Sugar, the Current, proud to present the local legends at First Avenue on September 10th, 11th, and 12th. You can enter for your chance to win a pair of tickets to the September 11th show at thecurrent.org/giveaways. We're talking about revival soul sounds here this hour. Brother Wallace, a sort of another kind of newer star on the scene in this world, getting some support from members of the band The Heavy, who scored a big hit a while back with How You Like Me Now. The Heavy, British folks, but Brother Wallace, an American, got his start as sort of a gospel band leader and keyboard player before breaking out solo as a secular artist. You're the man, Brother Wallace on The Current.

Rad Boys on the Current, Chicago indie rockers with a little country twang to their sound as well. Penny in the Lake, that tune, Singing to an Empty Chair, their awesome record from earlier this year. No, unfortunately, Minnesota dates in the near future for Rad Boys, but if you're feeling like traveling down to Chicago, this could be a fun one. There's a big show at the Chicago Theater October 8th. An 80 Years of John Prine tribute show with John C. Reilly, Steve Earle, Margo Price, and more. That one's going down at the Chicago Theater. Rad Boy's going to be part of that tribute as well. Before that, Jack White, Neighbors Blues from the Midwesterner by way of Detroit's new record, Frozen Charlotte. You heard the Raveonettes. They're from Sweden with Love in a Trash Can, and Brother Wallace with You're the Man. Are the Raveonettes from Denmark? I might be getting this wrong. I think they're Danish. You're the Man is the track from Brother Wallace. I think he's from the East Coast, Washington, D.C. area. I should have done a little more research. Zach McCormick here with you. I know the next band we're about to play is local because they're Semisonic. You know them. You love them. It's just a second on the Current. First, we get support from the Minnesota Department of Public Safety's Drive Sober, Drive Smart campaign. A DUI can lead to steep fines and sobering consequences. There is extra enforcement now on Minnesota roads. 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Okay, music on the way now from Semisonic, a new tune that they released earlier this year, somewhat inspired by the perseverance that they've seen Minnesotans display on the national stage this year. It's called Don't Give Up Yet. It's new Semisonic on the Current.

Tina Turner on The Current, You're So Fine. Before that, the latest from Bridget Calls Me Baby, I Can Take the Sun Out of the Sky, their new album Irreversible dropped in the spring. The Sundays, speaking of the sun, that one, Summertime from 97, a gorgeous jangle tune, whatever time of the year it is, but hits especially nicely at this time of year. And Semisonic, Don't Give Up Yet, a new single from the legendary local band. We'll get to new soulful sounds from the Womack Sisters. Yes, related to Bobby Womack in just a second. 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And the gig list at thecurrent.org is a great resource for live music fans. If you're looking to find out about cool shows happening around town on any given night or even around greater Minnesota, check the gig list for your full list of shows, including the State Fair shows later this week. It's at thecurrent.org. The Womack Sisters are, related to Bobby Womack. I believe they're his nieces, to be exact, and they're related to the Sam Cooke family as well. That's an interesting Wikipedia deep dive for you if you have a little bit of time. Fascinating connections with that whole family. The Womack Sisters sort of, doing day jobs, working basically within the gig economy until they got their big break from Daptone Records recently. And this song, a little bit inspired by the time that they were out there, doing rideshare driving. It's called If I Let You. It's the Womack Sisters on the

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0: Lime Habit from Belisa on the current, the United Crushers record from 2015. Before that, you heard the Womack Sisters, If I Let You. Zach McCormick here with you. Thank you for checking out the current. This hour, we'll check out a new track from Jungle, who helped out Leon Bridges with his new album. Jungle also exploring kind of a cool Afro-inspired sound on their new record. A group from the UK that sort of specializes in retro, soulful disco sounds. We'll also hear new stuff from Muse and Olivia Rodrigo. We'll check out Broken Social Scene's new record, and Fiona Apple has a new song for you that is a theme song from an Apple TV series. We'll check that out this hour, along with some tracks you know and love from the likes of the Ramones and others. But first, it's time to run down your Monday night concert calendar on the Gig List.
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0: Tonight you have a chance to see a bunch of cool shows around the Twin Cities. The Midnight Movers are the early show at the White Squirrel Bar at 6 o'clock. The late show is Succulence with Matt Johnson and Make Ready at 9 p.m. Cat Crash with Fiona Hayes and Forth Curtis are the show at 6:30 p.m. tonight at Pillar Forum. Over at Target Field, When I Was a Young Boy, My Chemical Romance, bringing the Black Parade Tour through the home of the Twins with Slater Kinney in support. Super cool. Riot Girl legends on the bill for this one as well. 7 o'clock is when music gets started at Target Field. The new Blue Bloods, 7 p.m. at the Dakota. L.A. Buckner's Monday Night Residency at 10 o'clock at the Ice House. And Roe Family Singers, their usual 8 p.m. residency at the 331 Club. I'm giving you a heads up about a show happening later this week. And man, there are a lot of shows to look at on the Current's State Fair page. You can head to thecurrent.org/statefair. To check out all of the awesome festivities that we have in store for you at the NPR State Fair Station on Judson near Nelson. This will include some live performances on the Current's booth for the afternoon version of the morning show. We're calling it the Current's Morning Show, live in the afternoon. Jill and Nil are going to be bringing you a whole bunch of awesome State Fair action every afternoon of the fair during weekdays. And we're going to be welcoming some awesome special guests to the booth to play some live music for you, including Nerd D, who's going to be stopping by on Thursday, September 3rd for a performance at the fair. Now, Nerdy is going to be stopping by our booth on the 3rd, but he's doing a whole bunch of other action at the fair, too. This guy always stays busy, a local rapper, band leader, and then, of course, now pro wrestler as well. Super talented member of the local scene. He's also going to be performing part of the free show series at the State Fair at their West End Schilling Amphitheater stage, supported by prizes.

believe this year, Nerd D is going to be kicking off the West End Sunset Concert Series, August 27th and 28th at 8 o'clock. Free shows are some of my favorite parts about the Minnesota State Fair. You don't have to pony up for the grandstand if you don't want to. There's a whole bunch of great live music. We'll be running all that stuff down as well in a State Fair gig list listings that we'll be putting up later this week. So here it is, music from Nerd D. This one, a little bit of a throwback from him, a personal favorite from his catalog, Take My Picture. You're going to be taking a lot of pictures of the State Fair. It's Nerd D on The Current.

Hey everybody, this is Brittany Howard from Alabama Shakes. And guess what? The wait is finally over. After 11 years, our new album, I Must Be Dreaming, comes out on Friday. You can hear the whole thing early, Thursday night at 9 p.m. on the Currents On Air Listening Party. I Must Be Dreaming has a double meaning to it. Now you could be saying, I must be dreaming because the world is so crazy right now. It could also mean, I must be dreaming because the world is also so incredibly beautiful. And both of these things can be true at once. And this is an album about honoring all of those

0: The Ramones. Happy Ramones Monday on The Current. I Want You Around, because Rock and Roll High School came out on this day. Hold on one second. Sorry about that. Rock and Roll High School came out on this day back in 1979. Now, is Rock and Roll High School a high-quality film featuring well-acted performances and stunning, thrilling sequences? Perhaps not. Is it an awesome way to dig into the music of the Ramones? Certainly is. Yes, indeed. Just a really fun, like, super campy horror movie directed by, you know, a legend of cinema, Roger Corman, looking to sort of make a modern version of the teen films that he became known for early in his career in the 60s. And they were looking for a band to team up with for this, and they originally wanted Cheap Trick or Todd Rundgren to play the sort of titular artist in this, the sort of the main featured artist. Both of those bands artists unavailable due to scheduling conflicts, and so a member of the cast was like, well, why don't you guys get the Ramones? And the rest was history, so to speak. There is somewhat just a little bit of a Minnesota tie to Rock and Roll High School, too. I just learned this. So the sort of final walkout sequence of this movie, partially inspired by some of the sort of some of the history of the production crew here. So let's see here. The genesis for the plot, a favorite comes from a favorite story told by the film's original writer, Raymond E. McBride, and his father basically told this story to the Milwaukee Journal about staging a walkout from his high school in Superior, Wisconsin. So not quite Minnesota, but pretty close, back in the 1920s. So a walkout of high school students in the 20s in Superior helps inspire Rock and Roll High School all those years later. You know, do your parents know that you're in the Ramones? And then they blow up the high school at the end. Awesome movie. Is it great? Perhaps not. Is it awesome? Absolutely. Broken Social Scene before that. Only the Good I Keep, the Linda Lindas. Oh, and getting us started there, that was music from Nerdy, going to be part of the Current's State Fair festivities. You can find out more about that at thecurrent.org/statefair. He's also performing on their free stages later this week as well. Info about that on the gig list. We get support on The Current from Haskell's. For over 92 years, a Minnesota-based family company committed to being a spiritual advisor for fall beverages, including wine, whiskey, brews, ciders, and more, 10 metro locations and at Haskell's.com. Fiona Apple released this one for a TV series rather than a movie, the new Apple original series Lucky, and it's called Horns of a Bull. I get the way that she pronounces bull at the end of this song stuck in my head. The phrasing of it is so captivating. It's Fiona Apple. It's new music. It's on The Current.
1: The Current. Discover new music alongside the music that inspires.

Heavy sounds from Muse on The Current. The band's new record is called The Wow Signal. That was Unraveling. Before that, Led Zeppelin getting heavy on Houses of the Holy, The Ocean, 73. You heard Leve with Lover Girl, following up Fiona Apple, a new song that she released for the TV series Lucky on Apple, that one called Horns of a Bull. In just a second, new sort of neo-disco soul sounds from Jungle, a group from the UK. First, we get support from the University of Minnesota. Look for Maroon and Gold and some friendly mascots at the State Fair and various county fairs this summer, building a greater Minnesota together. Search UMN Fairs. Jungle, kind of a UK collective based around sort of retro disco music for their first several records, sort of shifting gears slightly into kind of a Latin and Afro-inspired neo-soul sound on this new record, which is called Sunshine. Just came out earlier this month in August. Was listening to it this morning on the way into the station. Very, perfect summer afternoon, you know, throw it on in the backyard while you're vibing out type of music. And they also co-produced the new record from Leon Bridges in kind of very similar musical modes on their own record here. This is called The Wave. It's new music from Jungle on The Current.

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So you're headed to the Great Minnesota Get-Together. You've seen the list of new foods. You've checked out the music lineup. But have you thought about how they go together? Writer Ali Elabadi has. 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

Olivia Rodrigo on The Current from her new album, You Seem Pretty Sad for a Girl So In Love, that one called Stupid Song, showcasing kind of a new growth in her songwriting talent and also an interest in a little bit more minor key stuff on that record. Speaking of minor keys, the National know a thing or two about them. Mistaken for Strangers from their Boxer album. I think that one goes back and forth between major and minor modes. Jungle getting us started, The Wave, from their new record Sunshine, which just dropped earlier this month in August. Jungle, UK neo-disco group led by three folks, Josh Lloyd, Tom McFarlane, and Lydia Kiddo as well. All of them contributed to the production on the new Leon Bridges record and bringing some similar sounds to that new Jungle record as well. Got to see them at the Palace Theater a couple years ago and they were super duper fun live. Kind of really hope they tour behind this new record. Hey, maybe with Leon, that'd be a blast. 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The Black Parade is in town tonight at Target Field. My Chemical Romance with Slater Kinney in support, opening things up at 7. Check the gig list for more. Zach McCormick getting ready to head out of here. Pass the mic off to Jessica Paxton. I'll leave you with one more track here. Another one from the local scene. This one from the band of Hollis Sparhawk, the daughter of Alan and Mimi of the band Low. The new group from Hollis is called Willem Dafoe Fan Club. Their sound has got kind of a cool dream poppy type of vibe going on in this one. It's called Murder. Willem Dafoe Fan Club. It's on The Current.

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Great music lives here.

Good luck, babe. That is Chapel Rowan here on The Current. We heard Lana Del Rey with Henry Come On and the local sounds of Duluth's Willem Dafoe fan club from their debut release, Be My Muse. That was Murder here on The Current. Jessica with you. Happy Monday. Hope you had a great weekend. Thanks so much for choosing to kick off your week in grand musical style here on The Current. I'm going to be hanging out with you for the next few, and I got loads of great tunes on the way. Right now, something new from Medium Build, the song called Home Depot. It's about a guy named Steve, the kind of guy who can read a blueprint but not the room. Maybe you know somebody like that. Here he is from the new album, King of Having Fun. It's Home Depot for Medium Build on The Current.

powerful track from Kevin Morby's new album, Little Wide Open. That is 100,000. Paul Weller, before that, from his self-titled debut solo release. Paul Weller, also known for fronting the Jam and Style Council. That was Oh, yeah. Teddy Swims in the set with Bad Dreams. And at the top of the block, Medium Build, the musical moniker of musician Nick Carpenter. That was Home Depot from the album King of Having Fun. Medium Build saying of the song, "Inside every one of us is a man unwilling to discuss the heavy, the deep, the painful, the emotional." The song is a tribute to men and, you know, saying, hey, you got to open up. You got to let your guard down. You got to let yourself be vulnerable. Again, Home Depot for Medium Build here on The Current. 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Still to come this hour, a song that on this date back in 1975, a band began to record, becoming one of the most complicated and complex songs ever recorded, but also one of the greatest hits of all time as well. Right now, a new music from Kiwi Jr., the title of their new album, no pun intended. They are blowing up. They're on The Current.

All you children gather round, we will dance and we will whirl. All you children gather round, we will dance together.

That is Jamie XX joined by the Avalanches with All You Children, a song built around Nikki Giovanni's spoken word piece titled Dance Poem, recorded 50 years ago back in 1976. American poet Nikki Giovanni, known for just decades of creative output, and really cool to have a song highlighting that poem like that. We also heard Phoebe Bridgers with new music. That was Bobby from her just released new album, Lost Weekend, an album that she comes to the Grand Casino Arena in support of September 17th. Maggie Rogers in the set with Light On, and new music as well from Kiwi Jr., the title track of their new album, Blowing Up, which is something they are most certainly doing. Great new music here on The Current. Jessica with you. Happy Monday. More great tunes on the way. In just a bit, we're going to hear a song recorded back in 1975 that took 3 weeks to record one singular song, but today considered one of the greatest rock songs of all time. Right now, new local music. This is Brother Kenzie with Open Dreaming.

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1: Ready?
2: People think that dance music is superficial.

Testament of the musical genius that was Freddie Mercury. Queen right there with Bohemian Rhapsody from their fourth album, A Night at the Opera. The song recorded back in 1975. In fact, the band began recording the song on this date in 75 at Rockfield Studios in Monmouth, Wales. Now, supposedly the song was pretty much in Freddie Mercury's head. He had composed it mentally. He directed the members of the band. It took 3 weeks to record the song. In fact, Brian May, Freddie Mercury, Roger Taylor singing their own individual vocal parts continually for 10 to 12 hours a day, resulting in 180 separate overdubs. The song supposedly originally titled Mongolian Rhapsody, but Freddie Mercury changing it to Bohemian Rhapsody, a song that had was received mixed results when it was first released. Critics, fans just didn't know what to make of the mock opera, but over time, today, considered one of the greatest rock songs of all time, Queen with Bohemian Rhapsody. Madonna, before that, another name perhaps you've heard before. Madonna, the Queen of Pop from the new album Confessions 2, that was One Step Away. We heard The Cure with Just Like Heaven and the local sounds of Brother Kenzie. That was new music from the artist who will perform at Cloudland Theater in November. That was Open Dreaming from the debut album Ditto. 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Performances begin September 26th with the Gibson Brothers and Monroe Crossing. 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

Yoshimi battles the pink robots, that is the Flaming Lips, here on The Current. It was on this day 20 years ago in 2006 that the Flaming Lips and Sonic Youth performed at the Minnesota State Fair Grandstand. Now, not as intense as the infamous Halloween blizzard of 1991, but there was some pretty severe weather 20 years ago. In fact, a severe thunderstorm rolled through the Twin Cities. Torrential rain, high winds hit the fairground shortly before showtime, putting the highly anticipated concert in jeopardy. In fact, openers Magic Numbers had to cancel their set, but the storm eventually did clear, and Sonic Youth kicked off the night, then Flaming Lips performing. And kind of fun to think about that show 20 years ago with the Minnesota State Fair kicking off this Thursday, August 27th. Yeah, lots going on. In fact, The Current will be at the fair as well. Swing by the NPR station. Come say hello. We've got tons of programming taking place each and every day. Details online at thecurrent.org/statefair. And before that, new music from Blondshell, that was Heart Has to Work So Hard. I've got tunes on the way this hour from a band who is not only coming to town for two nights later this week, but they've got a new album coming out on Friday, one that you can hear in advance on Thursday night when we host our weekly listening party. I've also got a classic track from Dale Hawkins on the way, new music from Beth Orton. Right now, something new from Portland, Oregon, dream pop and synthwave duo New Constellations. This is Hot Blooded.

buckets of cookies, rides in the sky, and the sound of great music and your favorite hosts wafting through the air. It can mean only one thing. The fair starts Thursday. The Current's morning show is broadcasting live in the afternoon at NPR's State Fair Station on Judson near Nelson from 3 to 7. Jill and Nil will be joined by musical correspondents Thomas Stika and Jeremy Messersmith. Catch live performances from Dury, Megasound, and more. 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

Hot Slob, that is Sylvan Esso from the new album Ow Infinity. They are coming to the First Avenue Made Room, headlining October 23rd and 24th. Tune Yards before that with How Big is the Rainbow. We heard The Hives with Hate to Say I Told You So. And Hot Blooded from the New Constellations. That was new music from the Portland, Oregon Dream Pop and Synth Wave duo, who are coming to Amsterdam Bar and Hall here in St. Paul, October 30th. Lots of music to look forward to in the coming weeks and months. You can stay on top of all the shows when you head over to thecurrent.org/giglist. 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Westopolis, Minnesota's sweet spot. New music right now from Beth Orton from the critically acclaimed new release, The Ground Above. This is Waiting.

The Strokes with Going Shopping, new music from the band's recently released album Reality Awaits. Dale Hawkins before that from 1957. That was Susie Q. Steven Sanchez with Caught in a Blue, a track found on his debut album Angel Face. Steven Sanchez has said that his own pursuit of a music career inspired by discovering his grandparents' record collection and falling in love with the sort of old school retro sound that ultimately defines his own style of music. And at the top of the set, new music from British artist Beth Orton, known for her very vibey kind of sound. That is a track from the new release, The Ground Above. Beth Orton with Waiting here on The Current. Jessica with you. I've got new music right now from Low Cut Connie from the album Living in the USA. This is Can't Be Wrong.

That is Beck, joined by Sierra Farrell, who will be at the Minnesota State Fair Grandstand as part of the Currents Music on a Stick event August 30th. Sierra Farrell, that is, who is coming to town along with special guest Tanya Tucker. Beck coming to town in support of that Ride Lonesome album October 8th at the State Theater in Minneapolis. Curtis Harding before that with the There She Goes. We heard Echo and the Bunnymen from their 1987 self-titled release with Lips Like Sugar. And new music from Low Cut Connie, that was Can't Be Wrong, here on The Current. 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And head over to thecurrent.org/giglist to find out what's happening live music-wise on this Monday evening. Catch My Chemical Romance and Slater Kinney. Well, speaking of Alabama Shakes coming to town for two nights this weekend, they're coming in support of the new album, I Must Be Dreaming, which is out on Friday. But this Thursday evening at 9 o'clock, you can get a sneak peek listen to the new album because it is going to be the focus of this week's listening party. That is right. Hear the stories behind the songs. Hear the songs before they're even released on Friday from that forthcoming new album. We do have the lead single. This is Alabama Shakes with I Feel Hope Coming.

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from Gimme Fiction. That is Spoon with I Turn My Camera On. And before that, new music from Alabama Shakes, I Feel Hope Coming. Hope is indeed coming in the form of the band who will headline Surly Brewing Festival Field August 28th and 29th. The new album, I Must Be Dreaming, out this Friday, Thursday night at 9. Tune in for a sneak peek listen to the album. It's the focus of this week's listening party. You can hear the album in its entirety before it's released and get the stories behind the songs as well. Jessica with you. It is time for the song of the day. Today's song of the day is a mighty special one because it comes from a legendary music maker, one of the architects of what's known as the Minneapolis Sound. In fact, the Minneapolis Sound also being celebrated this weekend at the Great Minnesota Get Together with a grandstand show hosted by Jimmy Jam and Terry Lewis. Now,

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such a sweet song. That is Jesse Wells from the new album Masks Off. Won't You Come Out Tonight? Panda Bear and Sonic Boom before that with Edge of the Edge. A Somber with Undressed. And our song of the day, an opportunity not only for music discovery, not only to enjoy a complimentary download when you subscribe to The Current, but an opportunity to celebrate the Minneapolis sound. That was legendary funk master Andre Simone with The Resurrection from the new album The Resurrection of Funk. Andre Simone, known as an architect of the Minneapolis sound, a member of The Time, a longtime collaborator with Prince, and a solo artist as well. Keeping the funk alive. Again, our song of the day, Andre Simone with The Resurrection, here on The Current. 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Now, they haven't mentioned that Andre Simone will be participating, but, you know, it could happen. I did also see that there will be a rare reunion of Mint Condition at that Minneapolis Sound event, again, taking place at the Minnesota State Fair Grandstand this Saturday, August 29th. New music right now from Irish rockers Fontaines D.C. They, too, have a new album on the way called Dopamine Chamber. Here they are with Marianne.

Slow Fade on Remy Wolf. That is Cinderella, a song from her Big Ideas release. She recently posted on social media that she's working on a forthcoming new album. Looking forward to more music from Remy Wolf. She is a really, really talented musician. Wyclef Jean before that with 1994 Boom Bap, a throwback track also featuring Rhapsody. We heard Eurythmics, Annie Lennox, and Dave Stewart. That was Sweet Dreams Are Made of This. And new music from Fontaines, D.C. I mispronounced. It's not Marianne. It's Marion. Love that pronunciation. Love the accent. Fontaines, D.C., the Irish rockers from the forthcoming new album, Dopamine Chamber. I wonder if they say Dopamine Chamba. Great new music here on Le Courant. 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New music right now from Biba Doobie. She too has a forthcoming new album called Pylon. This is Sun Has Set.

Hey everybody, this is Brittany Howard from Alabama Shakes. And guess what? The wait is finally over. After 11 years, our new album, I Must Be Dreaming, comes out on Friday. You can hear the whole thing early, Thursday night at 9 p.m. on the Currents On Air Listening Party. I Must Be Dreaming has a double meaning to it. Now you could be saying, I must be dreaming because the world is so crazy right now. It could also mean, I must be dreaming because the world is also so incredibly beautiful. And both of these things can be true at once. And this is an album about honoring all of those feelings.

Brandon Flowers, frontman of The Killers, also a solo artist in support of his new album Thrasher, his third solo album, but his first all-country release. That was Plans from Brandon Flowers. He's going to come to town in support of the new album next month at the Palace Theater here in St. Paul. Wolf Alice before that with Bloom, Baby Bloom. Sarah Tones with Gotta Get to Know Ya. And new music from Biba Doobie as well. That was Sun Has Set. Not quite yet, but sun will be setting about this time before you know it. Yeah, I know. It's almost September. Where has the summer gone? What a great new song. That is from Biba Doobie's new album, Pylon, here on The Current. 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Noah Kahan was recently in town in support of his new album, The Great Divide, The Last of the Bugs. This is a track from the release. 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

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Great music lives here.

Star Crawler, that is Stranded from the Canadian band. We heard Natalie Merchant and 10,000 Maniacs before that. Hey Jack Kerouac. Lucius from their 2025 self-titled release with Do It All For You, and new music from Noah Kahan. That was American Cars from his new album, The Great Divide, The Last of the Bugs. It is a wee bit after five on this Monday. Hope you're having a great day. Maybe your day is just starting. No matter what you're up to right now, whether you're winding down or gearing up, let's hang out together. I've got tunes on the way from a band coming to town for not one, not two, not three, but four nights in October. We're also going to hear something from 1962, a track that went to number one on this date. Right now, new music from a innovative R&B artist who is coming to the Varsity Theater October 5th in support of the new album, New Avatar. This is Kalela with Lincoln B.

0: The Locomotion from 1962, Little Eva right there. The song was actually originally intended for R&B singer Dee Dee Sharp. It was written by American songwriters Jerry Goffin and Carole King. Yes, that Carole King. Little Eva was actually Jerry Goffin and Carole King's babysitter, and she stepped up and she recorded the song. It became a big hit for the artist. In fact, kind of put her on the musical map. Little Eva going to number one with that song back in 1962. It was also covered later by the likes of Grand Funk Railroad, who had a number one hit with the song in 1974, and Kylie Minogue in 1988. We heard Jack White with Dollar Bill from his Frozen Charlotte release, Billy Martin with Planets, and Kalela, just an incredibly talented R&B artist. That was a track, Lincoln B, from the new album New Avatar. Kalela bringing their New Avatar tour to the Varsity Theater October 5th. 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Jazz at Lincoln Center Orchestra returns to Orchestra Hall with Wynton Marsalis. This season is Marsalis's final one as music director of the group, October 13th. Tickets and info at minnesotaorchestra.org. I've got a track just around a corner from a band who takes their name from a character in Charlie and the Chocolate Factory. Yes, the Willy Wonka story. Right now, new music from Genesis Owusu. This is Human Again.
1: Get up, up off the dance floor. Get up and scream my name. Get up, up off the dance floor. Get up and scream my name.

That is a Robin from her Body Talk release, an album that came out back in 2010. Call Your Girlfriend. Devin Gilfillian before that with new music. That was Black Dog Rabbit Hole. We also heard Baruch Assault with Seether, a Chicago duo that got their name from the Charlie and the Chocolate Factory character, Baruch Assault. As Charlie and others go to Wonka Land and meet up with Willy Wonka, one of those characters who plays a big role in that cautionary tale, Baruch Assault. I was getting some Baruch Assault vibes from Girl Tones recently, who performed as part of a current happy hour event. Our happy hours continue. Maybe you are at the Girl Toned show. We've got more coming up through the end of September. Be sure to check it out online at thecurrent.org/happyhours. And at the top of the set, new music from Genesis Owusu. That was his new single, Human Again, here on The Current. 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New music right now from Stephen Wilson Jr., the new single Hardwired that also finds him collaborating with Miranda Lambert. It's new music on The Current.

Where's it gonna go? Where's it gonna go? That is Michael Diamond, a.k.a. Mike D of the Beastie Boys, from the new solo album Thank You with Switch Up. Black Keys before that from Magic Potion. That was Your Touch. Lola Young with One Thing. And Stephen Wilson Jr. joined by country sensation Miranda Lambert on backup vocals. That was the new single Hardwired. There's just something so beautiful about the mix of their two voices together. Really digging that new track from Stephen Wilson Jr. here on The Current. Jessica with you. Happy Monday. 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

0: Santi Gold, that is Lights Out here on The Current. Before that, Irreverent Rockers, They Might Be Giants. That was Istanbul, Not Constantinople. The band coming to town for not one, not two, not three, but four nights in October. Yeah, performing on both sides of the old Mississippi. They Might Be Giants performing October 1st and 2nd at First Avenue, October 3rd and 4th at the Fitzgerald Theater. Details online at thecurrent.org/giglist. We also heard from LCD Sound System with Daft Punk is playing at my house. How fun would that be? And new music from Slow Pulp from the album Melody. That was Better Man. Well, speaking of the gig list and upcoming gigs by the likes of They Might Be Giants, now granted that's not until the first part of October, but how about we take a look at what's happening tonight on the gig list?
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0: 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Cat Crash with Fiona Hayes and Forth Curtis at Pillar Forum. The new Blue Bloods at Dakota, LA's Monday Nights at Ice House, Roe Family Singers with their Monday Night Residency at the 331 Club, and Succulents with Matt Johnson and Make Ready at White Squirrel Bar in St. Paul. Also, tonight at Target Field, a man folks were lining up already yesterday, an incredible double bill with My Chemical Romance and Slater Kinney. Again, details about all these shows online at thecurrent.org/giglist. My giglist pick this evening is a power pop pioneer that will be in town tomorrow night performing at the Uptown Theater in Minneapolis. I'm a big fan of this guy. I am talking about Mr. Todd Rundgren, who is back once again. He seems to be performing almost annually recently. Obviously has some love for the Twin Cities. He's bringing his Damned If I Do tour to the Uptown Theater again tomorrow night.

Singing in my sleep. I don't know. Maybe you talk in your sleep. Maybe you sing in your sleep. Who knows? Find someone to tell you. Semisonic here on The Current, Death Cab for Cutie. Before that with Stone Over Water. Tame Impala with Dracula. Oh, so spectacular. And at the top of the set, my gig list pick for the evening, Todd Rundgren, the power pop pioneer who is back in town tomorrow evening at the Uptown Theater in Minneapolis as part of his Damned If I Do a tour. That was Todd Rundgren from his 1972 album Something Anything with Couldn't I Just Tell You. Details about that show and what's happening tonight as well online at thecurrent.org/giglist. 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I've got new music right now from Kacey Musgraves, who brings her Middle of Nowhere tour to Target Center mid-September. This is Mexico Honey on The Current.

called one of the greatest cult figures of 20th century American music. That is Jerry Williams Jr., a.k.a. Swamp Dogg, a country soul and R&B singer, songwriter, and record producer. Total Destruction to Your Mind, that is the title track of his 1971 release. Vince Staples before that with White Flag, one of the many great tracks on his new album, Crybaby. Vince Staples coming to town for the Mode Photography Festival, September 18, 19, 20 in downtown Minneapolis, a celebration of music, photography, and culture. Canadian artists talk with their debut single, A Little Bit Happy, and new music from Casey Musgraves. That was a sugary sweet song, Mexico Honey, showcasing her sugary sweet voice. Casey Musgraves recently celebrating a birthday, turning 38 years old. She comes to Target Center in support of her new album, Middle of Nowhere, September 15th, along with special guest Carter Faith. Again, the kind of details you can find more about when you head over to thecurrent.org/giglist. 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
1: That is Rewind from Feeble Little Horse. Aussie rocker Courtney Barnett before that, joined by Waxahachie. Great duet called Sight Unseen, a track found on Courtney Barnett's album Creature of Habit. Canadian sisters, twins as well. Tegan and Sarah, I know, and Nashville indie rockers In Color at the top of the set with their new single Headlights here on The Current. 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Mac Wilson is in the door in just a bit. He's got a great playlist for you on this Monday Eve. I'll be back tomorrow afternoon at 2. New music right now from a musician who originally had a career as a legal defender. She originally tried to pursue a career in music, didn't have much success, went back to the legal field, but thought, gosh darn it, I'm going to try again. And in her 40s, finally making it as a professional musician. So glad she persisted, because man, she is good. Danielle Ponder from the new album Everything Has Changed, and it most certainly has. Here she is with Sun and Moon.

Cause there's a reason doesn't mean it happened for a good cause. Even apple eating, even eating caught a tough call. We all fall down, the bells pound, trying to make it off the ground for the 10 count. They say it's fate, you should try to find some meaning in it. I try not to take it personal, I think it's

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